0: By now you may have heard of the passing of General Manager Ted Randall. Ted was an inspiration to all of us who were involved in this project. Ted will sorely be missed, but the question of WRMI Legends' future has come up. The WRMI staff and transmitters in Okeechobee, Florida will of course remain, and our plan is to stay the course and to keep the music, fun, personality, and the good news of Jesus Christ alive on shortwave in the future. The WRMI Legends project is indeed unique, but now we would like to ask a special financial favor. 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
0: From the Dan the Music Man's stupid book of jokes, I have an ice tray that has got this woman's face in it. And when you put water in and it freezes, you have Betty Davis ice.

charge of WRMI Legends, Betty Davis. It's Jeff with you, hanging around here on a weekend, playing those requests two by two every time. Here's phase one. Just knowing you're listening is reward enough for us. So we reward you with your instant requests at WRMILegends.com. Here's another now.

0: Air Witch Project, plus Return of the Booty Snatchers, and Dress, Dine, and Dash. I'm Grant Marshall, 2020 News. Real news, real stories, real fun. Space Squalls, Fleet George Jetson, America's General Store Amazon is going Wiggy Star Thrust with Prime Air, cloning its drone zone of Stranger Brings to 500 cities nationwide. Delivery by drone in as fast as 30 minutes, but major qualm that spatial deliveries could be for the birds. Mars Unpacks might mean mayhem in the skies, but the FAA's in charge. What me worry? Close encounters of the weird kind. Raiders of the Tossed Ark, Criminal Shrines, Ashes to Dashes, Dust to Bust. Crave jobbers have been riding the graveyard train in a cemetery spree across several states. A trio of twisted tomb tossers have been carrying out a crypt creep show, breaking into boneyards and making off with a morbid monster stash of bling-a-ling, so say the heat in Florida. One plunder taker's in custody, two other grossed mortem ghouls still in the wind, sales from the crypt. Macy's Meal Deal. In Chicago, cops say a 53-year-old midnight marauder made Macy's his personal mall and munchies motel, allegedly swiping clothes, changing into his new wardrobe, then strolling into a store restaurant and fixing himself a feast. He slipped out before 3:30, but was later spotted wearing the same shoes and backpack. Burglary and felony theft charges followed. Next time, sir, try room service. And that's what's happening. I'm Grant Marshall, 2020 News.
1: Tropical moisture to bring potential flooding this week. Check AccuWeather often. Currently 84 degrees in Miami. Here is your Atmos weather report for Sunday, the 30th day of August. I'm Charles Dixon for Atmos Weather on WRMI. Thunderstorm in Miami, and good evening to listeners in Houston. Sunny, 93 degree temperatures for you. 71 and cloudy in Detroit. Cloudy, currently 76 in New York City. In Los Angeles, sunny, 84 degree temperatures for you. Finally, the Music City forecast for Nashville, Tennessee, mostly sunny and 93 degree temps for you. In Miami, getting down to 79 overnight tonight. Monday's high will be in the lower 90s, humid with a thunderstorm. Temperatures in the lower 90s on Tuesday. For Atmos Weather, I'm Charles Dixon.
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2: There you'll see it. It'll open up tens of thousands of titles. 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

0: play those requests. We do it, always do, two at a time at WRMI Legends. It's Jeff with you and Billy Graham.
1: Does it seem that there is no one who cares and who would welcome you? Many of you have felt unloved and unwanted and uncared for.
0: Billy Graham.
1: Let me assure you that there is one who has gone to the very depths of suffering and death in order that you might be assured of a home in heaven.
0: That one is God's Son, Jesus Christ. He wanted you to be saved from your sins, and he loved you enough to die on a cross in your place.
1: Jesus said, "Him that cometh to me, I will in no wise cast out. There is no sinner so far gone, but that there is a way of return. And there is no sin so great, but that he has complete forgiveness to offer." Jesus Christ offers forgiveness for the past, companionship for the present, and hope for the future, if you turn from your sins and surrender your life and heart to him.
0: So, how about it? If you're ready to make the decision to surrender your life to Jesus Christ, we'll help you get started. Check out findpeacewithgod.net from the Billy Graham Evangelistic Association.
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0: a name known for high-quality antenna solutions for DXing pretty much anywhere you happen to be. The original Shooting Star is the premier Horizon ultralight antenna that covers the popular HF bands, all of them really, but with a real difference. These long-distance ground-mounted antennas require no ground radios, no tower, no rotor. These are ready for parks on the air or any field day setup that you happen to have. They're ready to transport in their optional carry bag, and with the optional quadrupod travel stand, you don't even have to mount it anywhere. You can set it up and be on the air in less than 12 minutes. I've done it. And all Horizon Ultralight antennas are pre-assembled and tuned at the factory right here in the USA. Really, the most convenient and lightweight way to set up and go pretty much anywhere. 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Fort Payne, Alabama is where they make them. And, oh, 6 meters is coming back, and there's a Horizon antenna for that called the Sixer. It's the magic band at 50 to 54 kilohertz and nearly a flat SW. You are all across the board. All Horizon antennas feature optional travel bags and that quadrupod travel stand ready to ship worldwide. 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
1: We're your radio station. I was talking earlier about Dan the Music Man Collins. He's corny. Yeah, he is. But man, is he an entertaining jock. He puts so much effort and production into his show. You're going to enjoy it. It's Dan the Music Man. We call him that. And his name is Dan Collins. He's on at 9 o'clock Eastern, Thursday nights on the frequencies of Radio Miami International.

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Thanks in advance from all of us at the bigger one, WRMI Legends, ICOM, Yaesu, National, Texon, Samsung, Grundig and Gonset, Hallicrafters, Drake, Sanjian and Hammerland, Panasonic and Sony. It doesn't matter what you're listening on. We're just glad you're here. 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

0: 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Beach Boys, WRMI Legends, Jeff Lawrence hanging with you on it. On a weekend, we love that you're on with us. 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We got a terrific lineup of great guys that have done this business for a long time and really enjoy it. So hope you enjoy it, too. We really love it. It's a blast having you here. 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Between 9 o'clock Eastern PM and 2 a.m. AM Eastern. So we're here, and usually by this time of night, we're a little bit tired. But you know what keeps us going? 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
2: 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Bob takes the ball at the 20. It looks like he's trying to cut to the outside. No, no, he's running for his life, and oh!
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0: Dugga, dugga, dugga, dugga, love this song. 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

0: Hi, this is Jim Edwards with a message about hope from the book of Deuteronomy, chapter 20. For the Lord your God is he who goes with you to fight for you against your enemies to give you the victory.
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And it always filled the dance floor when we played it back in the day. 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

5-43-11. JBLs are just kind of hanging off the ceiling on chains, and it sounded so good when I turned that thing up. Ohio Players and love Roller Coaster. It's Jeff Lawrence. You want to talk about a train wreck? Remember when we were on, it was on another station, but TW was in the call letters, and people used to say that stood for train wreck. This would be one. Bobby Vinton.

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1: 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She said, can you please play Bobby Vinton before 5:30? It's like, well, that's right, it's 5:30. Oh, there. 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

0: 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I'm Grant Marshall, 2020 News. Real news, real stories, real fun. Space Squalls, Fleet George Jetson. America's general store Amazon is going Wiggy Star Thrust with Prime Air, cloning its drone zone of Stranger Brings to 500 cities nationwide. Delivery by drone in as fast as 30 minutes, but major qualm that spatial deliveries could be for the birds. Mars Unpacks might mean mayhem in the skies, but the FAA's in charge. What me worry? Close encounters of the weird kind. Raiders of the Tossed Ark, Criminal Shrines, Ashes to Dashes, Dust to Bust. Grave jobbers have been riding the graveyard train in a cemetery spree across several states. A trio of twisted tomb tossers have been carrying out a crypt creep show, breaking into boneyards and making off with a morbid monster stash of bling-a-ling, so say the heat in Florida. One plunder taker's in custody, two other grossed mortem ghouls still in the wind, sales from the crypt. Macy's Meal Deal. In Chicago, cops say a 53-year-old midnight marauder made Macy's his personal Mall and Munchies motel, allegedly swiping clothes, changing into his new wardrobe, then strolling into a store restaurant and fixing himself a feast. He slipped out before 3:30, but was later spotted wearing the same shoes and backpack. Burglary and felony theft charges followed. Next time, sir, try room service. And that's what's happening. I'm Grant Marshall, 2020 News.
1: Tropical rainstorm to bring potential flooding this week. Check AccuWeather often, currently 83 degrees in Miami. Here's your Atmos weather report for Sunday, the 30th day of August. I'm Erica Walters for Atmos Weather on WRMI. Cloudy in Miami and good evening to listeners in Houston, mostly sunny, 90 degree temperatures for you. 71 and cloudy in Detroit. Thunderstorm, currently 74 in New York City. In Los Angeles, sunny, 76 degree temperatures for you. Finally, the Music City forecast for Nashville, Tennessee, mostly cloudy and 90 degree temps for you. In Miami, getting down to 79 overnight tonight, Monday's high will be in the lower 90s, humid with a thunderstorm. Temperatures in the lower 90s on Tuesday. For Atmos Weather, I'm Erica Walters. Have a wonderful evening.
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0: Canada News got a bad case of love you, Robert Palmer, by request from WRMI Legends. Jeff Lloyd, you're out here and just hanging around here in this old beautiful studio, and it's so opulent, it's so, oh, so luxurious, with the redwood trim on everything, and the faux cat fur around all of the door jams, so that when the doors close, you don't even hear them. 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
1: A really important part of the first Thanksgiving was the harvest from what the settlers had planted. And Billy Graham says,
2: Christ often uses the simile of the harvest.
1: Just like produce needs to be picked before it dies, people need to know about Jesus Christ before they die in their sin. They need to know that Jesus can give them hope.
2: The intellectual despair, the political pessimism, the social upheavals, and the growing psychological problems have all contributed to making the world a ripe harvest field for Christ.
1: And when you tell others about Christ, you are following some very wise company.
2: The early church proclaimed to the world, we found hope for despair, life for death, forgiveness for guilt, purpose for existence, and having found it, we must share it.
1: What greater reason for Thanksgiving than seeing people discover the hope that's found in Jesus Christ? 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And it's from the Billy Graham Evangelistic Association.
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0: Man, what a nice man this was. We love meeting Jim.

weekend from the radio station. It plucks those 100,000 watts into the wires, and it goes out all over the globe. We're glad you're along with us tonight. Thank you for being along. Chat Radio is one of my favorite. Well, we've got a lot of really great sponsors, but and a lot of times you don't get a chance to meet these people face-to-face. Well, recently at the Huntsville Ham Fest, I had a chance to meet Jim Gifford and the folks that work with him at Chat Radio, based in Chattanooga, Tennessee. He's got some terrific things now, and I never knew this about him. He's not just a dealer of ham radio equipment. This is a guy who only sells things that he uses himself, so he knows what he's selling to you is the good stuff. And I'm telling you, this is a terrific company with really great people. They ship to all 50 states and globally in free shipping to the lower 48 with any kind of order over $100. Now, Chat Radio's got a new thing going on here where they're selling Sea Crane radios. They're the new Sea Crane reseller. And they've got the shortwave, they've got the Wi-Fis, they've got the 3s and the 2es and the 3es. My favorite is this little small pocket radio called the Skywave SSB. This is a terrific little radio. It is so sensitive. And if you really want something really good to kind of keep with you, especially if things start going down and there's no internet, you're going to want to have a good radio with you. The Sea Crane Skywave SSB is one of the best you can get. 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The number to call is 833-456-4673. And Jim will set you up with a little bit of better deal just because you called. And that's the kind of guy he is. You shake hands with a man and he'll give you a better deal. And he's got all sorts of other brands too, including ICOM, Anytone, Olinco. He's got mobile base antennas, now Horizon antennas. Oh, here's another client that I had a chance to meet. I got to meet Doc and his wife, Marilyn. And I'm telling you, they are some terrific people. They have got a new product that I'm going to tell you about later tonight called the Wanderer. And you know how I love to go do field days and set up and do, stuff by remote and outside of POTA and all that sort of thing. This thing is called the Horizon Wanderer, and it is a little antenna that packs up only about 36 inches long, and it packs in a little bag, and that's it. I'll give you details on that later tonight. 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
1: Shortwave Dave is the guy that's on Tuesday nights around here. He always comes up with a different kind of theme. Either it's a song that has numbers in it, or a song that talks about seasons. 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

0: Jeff hanging around here. I so badly wanted to work for CKLW. At least I'm able to work with somebody who did work there. Steve Hunter, he's on Friday nights at 9 o'clock. And on Wednesdays, too, he pitches in and does another five-hour show. He's a good dude, too. Really nice guy and a terrific jock. One of the original Big 8 jocks from back in the day. And he's on. We got him. And you can hear him Friday nights and Wednesday nights at 9 Eastern on the frequencies of Radio Miami International.
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1: Today we're at the house of Pastor Bob, leader of one of the fastest growing churches in this area.
3: Oh, thank you, Scoop. That's Ben.
1: Right. So tell me, Bill, just where is your church?
3: Well, Sarah lives two blocks over. Bob's family lives by the highway. And
1: No, I don't mean where do the people live, but where is your church?
3: Well, Scoop, I'm telling you, Gladys has an apartment.
1: No, the church, the tall building with the steeple, the rows of pews, and the large organ.
3: Now, the disciples didn't have any of those.
1: But where do you meet?
3: Oh, here.
1: But this is a house. There's no stained glass windows.
3: Now, the Bible says that we should meet together to encourage one another. It doesn't matter what kind of building or where you meet, as long as you worship together.
1: I see. So are there any problems meeting in a house?
3: Oh, just setting up the folding chairs.
1: Aha! Folding chairs! You heard it here first,
3: Scoop.
1: Folks! A church in crisis!
3: Not that big a problem.
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Put a check mark next to it. It goes in the stack, and we play it for you.

0: Hi, this is Jim Edwards with thoughts on assurance from the book of Job, chapter 19, verse 25. For I know that my Redeemer lives, and he shall stand at last on the earth. And after my skin is destroyed, this I know, that in my flesh I shall see God, whom I shall see for myself, and my eyes shall behold, and not another. How my heart yearns within me.
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1: 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You're going to love him. He's a great jock, and he's on for you Monday nights, 9 p.m. on the frequencies of Radio Miami International. We started out with 100,000 watts, squeezing out the Moody Blues, starting at hour two on the big one.

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WRNI. 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

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When the sun goes down is when we shine. 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Then we go to 75-70 at midnight. I'll give you a gentle reminder when we get close to that.

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WRMI Legends. I am Jeff with you on here hanging around on a weekend, and pleased you're listening to us on shortwave. Are you a ham radio operator? Are you thinking about getting into it? If you have just now gotten into it and you're maybe a tech and you want to learn a little bit more about HF and all that and do some stuff, I love field day. I love going out and operating out in the field and outdoors. It's great. Well, this past recently at the Huntsville Ham Fest, I had a chance to meet Doc Barrett, the inventor, and his wife. Boy, I tell you, she is really something. Marilyn is really a piece of work, and she does a lot of work. She helps build these things and test them and everything. They came out with a new one, and you know how I love that shooting star. That thing is great. Takes me about 12 minutes to set up, and it's terrific. That is an amazing antenna. Really makes a difference, especially if you're working with, you know, with 5 or 10 watts. Now, here's something they came up with. They showed this to me, and I had to have one right then, and it is unbelievable. This is called the Horizon Wanderer, like the Dion song, The Wanderer. It's a lightweight, portable, vertical antenna, and it's made for extra fast setup in the field, your backyard, at a park, or a campsite. It's 17 feet. Now, this is a telescoping antenna that telescopes to 17 feet, but it squeezes down into about 3 feet, less than that, and it's only 3 pounds. Only 3 pounds. You can just toss it in a knapsack and take it with you. And it makes it easy. You can go anywhere with this thing. It's great for portable operations. And what it has is the 17-foot stainless steel telescoping antenna that you pull out, and it makes 17 feet. Then there's a matching transformer that goes in the middle. They call it the Magic Black Box. I'm trying to think of some cute name for it, but Marilyn and I will come up with something. There's mounting clamps, hardware, and all that. A carry bag comes with it. But underneath the magic box, there's a spike that goes into the ground, and basically that turns into your radials, and you're done. You're ready to go. You hook your PL259 up to the black box, and the rest of it into your transceiver, and you're ready to go. This thing will actually take the legal limit, and maybe a little more, but it'll take a lot. You can put boatloads of hundreds of watts into this thing and really have a great time. It is a ball. This is the one I can't wait. Labor Day, I'm going to be testing this up at Standing Indian Campground to do a little sort of field day on my own. But this just has got so much potential, and at 3 feet when it's squeezed down and it's only 3 pounds, you can't beat it. Find out more about it at horizonantennas.net or contact Jim over at chatradio.com. 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What an amazing antenna. What a terrific invention for those of us that like to operate ham radio outdoors for POTA, camping, anything like that. If you're going to be doing any kind of RVing, this is the way to go. It's the Horizon Antennas Wanderer. 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

0: 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I'm Grant Marshall, 2020 News. Real news, real stories, real fun. Space Squalls, Fleet George Jetson, America's General Store Amazon is going Wiggy Star Thrust with Prime Air, cloning its drone zone of Stranger Brings to 500 cities nationwide. Delivery by drone in as fast as 30 minutes, but major qualm that spatial deliveries could be for the birds. Mars Unpacks might mean mayhem in the skies, but the FAA's in charge. What me worry? Close encounters of the weird kind. Raiders of the Tossed Ark, Criminal Shrines, Ashes to Dashes, Dust to Bust. Grave jobbers have been riding the graveyard train in a cemetery spree across several states. A trio of twisted tomb tossers have been carrying out a crypt creep show, breaking into boneyards and making off with a morbid monster stash of bling-a-ling, so say the heat in Florida. One plunder taker's in custody, two other grossed mortem ghouls still in the wind, sails from the crypt. Macy's Meal Deal. In Chicago, cops say a 53-year-old midnight marauder made Macy's his personal Mall and Munchies motel, allegedly swiping clothes, changing into his new wardrobe, then strolling into a store restaurant and fixing himself a feast. He slipped out before 3:30, but was later spotted wearing the same shoes and backpack. Burglary and felony theft charges followed. Next time, sir, try room service. And that's what's happening. I'm Grant Marshall, 2020 News.
1: Tropical rainstorm to bring potential flooding this week. Check AccuWeather often. Currently 82 degrees in Miami. Here is your Atmos weather report for Sunday, the 30th day of August. I'm Charles Dixon for Atmos Weather on WRMI. Mostly cloudy in Miami, and good evening to listeners in Houston. Partly cloudy, 86 degree temperatures for you. 71 and cloudy in Detroit. Light rain, currently 75 in New York City. In Los Angeles, sunny, 75 degree temperatures for you. Finally, the Music City forecast for Nashville, Tennessee, mostly cloudy and 86 degree temps for you. In Miami, getting down to 79 overnight tonight. Monday's high will be in the lower 90s, humid with a thunderstorm. Temperatures in the lower 90s on Tuesday. For Atmos Weather, I'm Charles Dixon.
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Even FT8. 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Some things never change. We're still playing them. Here's another instant request.

0: even if it wasn't mine, I'd be listening to it. What a great request. I'm Jeff, hanging around here with you. Billy Graham and the Beast Boys are in the queue.
1: Yeah, God may exist, but he doesn't care anything about my life.
2: 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Rest assured, the Bible tells us that's far from the truth. Billy Graham knew that well.
3: You are important to him because he created you. You're not here by chance. You're not here by accident. He knows your name. He knows the hairs of your head. He knows all about you. He created you.
2: But it doesn't stop there.
3: He says, I love you. And I love you so much I gave my son to die on the cross for you, to forgive your sins, to give you assurance if you died, you'd go to heaven, and to give you a peace and a joy here and now.
2: 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It's from the Billy Graham Evangelistic Association.

Had a chance to join us on Facebook? If not, where have you been, baby? Go on Facebook, look for the official WRMI Legends Listeners Club. Ask to be a member, I'll get you involved in it, and we'll get you all hooked up. We can sit around and gab about shortwave or ham or music or whatever happens to be on your

0: 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I mean, it's all up here. 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
5: 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And I do some of the commercials live because I've got a little bit more familiarity with them. 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

navigating through a sea of screamers and dreamers, preachers and politicians. You found a place on shortwave with good music and the good news of Jesus Christ. 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
1: Hey, neighbor, how do you do it?
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0: Lainey Wilson teamed up with Jelly Roll to do this song. It's called Save Me. Got a great message and what a great song on the big one.

0: Jim Edwards with thoughts on respect from 1 Peter chapter 2, verse 17. Honor all people, love the brotherhood, fear God, honor the King.
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3: Well, here we are, Rhea's Ham Shack, right here on WRMI Legends. How's it going, everybody? It's Sunday, favorite day of the week. Okay, probably. Well, you know, it comes before Monday, so it's kind of like not my favorite day of the week, but who's checking? All right, so this week we're going to talk about the preparation for the JARL Ham Fair. And I'll tell you about my last journey to it and what I hope to accomplish this time. You know, I went to the Ham Fair last time, and I had a ball of a time. It's different. It's interesting. It's not like the American Ham Fest. It's not like the European Ham Fest. It is very uniquely Japanese, and I love it. Family's going to be going with me, and we're also going to spend a little bit of time in Japan, probably a good bit of time afterward, see some of the sights and stuff. So, always exciting. And we'll talk about the news, and we'll talk about Q&A and all the things to make ham radio. I'll also talk about some of the upcoming radios I expect to see. I hope everybody had a fun time at Huntsville. Those who went, I'm sorry I didn't go. I will make my way there one year. But I heard it was a fun time. And I hope you had fun too. Holly gave me all of the deets, all of the, you know, all of the tea, so to speak, about Huntsville. Alright, this show is heard every week on WRMI Legends, WRMILegends.com, and it's also played back on the live stream on WRMILegends.com. 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First, let's take a break and come back with more right here on Rhea's Ham Shack. 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All right, we're back, aren't we? So let's talk about Japan Ham Fair. I've always heard of this ham fest in Japan, and Japan is the place of many good things in ham radio. I tell you, the Japanese people have a very keen interest in amateur radio. I was, years ago when I was learning about amateur radio, before I became licensed, I was told that Japan in particular is very, very active in amateur radio. And I was told that Japanese radio amateurs, they take amateur radio very seriously, one, and two, they are some of the most active amateur radio operators in the world. I found this quite surprising, because when I think of Japan, I think of Tokyo, and I think of how densely populated Tokyo is, and I'm thinking, oh geez, these people don't have space for antennas. They're probably going to have a ton of noise too, right? I also think of how most of the world speaks English, and a lot of Japanese people do speak English, but their native language is Japanese, and I thought this might have been a problem. But I'll tell you something, I was so wrong on all counts. So first of all, a lot of Japanese people are very good English speakers, and they're very highly, you know, educated in terms of radio technology and also the English language. So there's no communication barrier at all. I also found out that Japanese people are some of the most courteous operators there are on the bands. Like, they literally, they're not rude operators at all. They are very patient and they operate very precisely. They operate very courteously. And it is a reflection, I think, of broader Japanese society. Now, when I went to Tokyo, one of the things I noticed, of course, is that it's very, very clean. And everybody notices that about Tokyo. There is no garbage in the streets. There is no garbage cans in the streets, which is surprising. There is no garbage in the streets, regardless. People just seem to take care of their surroundings. And it shows. And everybody I've met is very polite. You go on the trains, they line up. They do not just rush in and try to squeeze in. They line up. And, you know, it's very, very pleasant experience. I always love the warm hospitality of the Japanese people. And when I go to Japan, my friend Masa, JR1AQN, he's been a really, really nice, a polite person with regard to helping me navigate the world of Japanese amateur radio. So I got a license last time I went to Japan, and I applied to get the license again. I don't know if I'll get the same call sign. I haven't gotten the license itself yet. We will see. Maybe so the JRL, Japan Amateur Radio League, are handling it for me. And you have Mr. Yamamoto. He is Mr. Ken Yamamoto. He is the one who is handling that for me. And they're very efficient and polite, and they generally get the license done. So you can get a license as an American, but it takes a bit of advanced preparation. You have to fill out the forms, and then you have to send it to JRL, and JRL will get the license issued on your behalf. It is very is a very precise process. You have to fill in all the details of your equipment that you plan to carry to Japan. And you have to also figure out, you know, how you are going to, how much power you're going to operate. Like, you're allowed up to, they recommend you do 50 watts maximum for portable operation. You could do 5 watts, you know, you could do 50 watts or less. If you're doing 200 watts, that's not recommended for a visitor, because then you have to get a station inspection by Japanese authorities, and that's really just not going to work. So 50 watts is what you do. Then you get your license issued and you operate and you're happy, right? Okay. Now, another thing you gotta watch out for, too, is that if you're coming from Europe, the voltage there is not even 120 volts. It's 100 volts. Their voltage is very low compared to the rest of the world. 100 volts AC. Some parts are 50 hertz and some parts are 60 hertz. It is a very different system to the rest of the world. But most electronics should work on that universal voltage, so don't worry too much. No drones are allowed in Tokyo, by the way. They have a big sign in the airport, so don't bother to bring a drone. I know some people, they want to they want to take pictures high up. No, you can't do that in Japan. They're very strict about that. Nope. You can't do that. In America, you can fly a drone all over the place. You can't fly it in New York City without a special permit, but you can fly it in most other places, but in Tokyo, no. Anyway, so Japan Ham Fair, let's talk about that. Now, the nice thing about the Japan Ham Fair is that since a lot of these radio manufacturers are in fact Japanese, you have the ICOM, Kenwood, and Yaesu, you'll find that they tend to show all of their quote-unquote latest releases in the Japan Ham Fair first, before they come to the rest of the world. So you will find that you are able to preview some of the latest radios that will eventually make their way to the North American and European market. For example, when Kenwood introduced the Kenwood THD75, which I have, I saw the first prototypes in Japan at Ham Fair. I was able to hold one in my hands. I was able to go through the dial and dial it up. And yeah, it was pretty nice. When I went to Japan Ham Fair also, I saw new radios from ICOM. I saw some unique radios from ICOM that some are not, of course, legal in the United States because they use special bands in Japan that are used for Japanese, basically, I think they're like the Japanese equivalent of GRS. It might be in the 300 megahertz range. But they have radios for that. ICOM and Yaesu, they have radios, and Kenwood too. And they have quite elaborate displays of radios where you can see all these radios there. Now, in America now, they seem to have a lot of them too. I mean, like Ray Novak, you know, N9JA, he's at the booth, right? And he is there showing off all the latest radios. And he has become quite the star of the show for ICOM. So he's also going to be at Ham Fair. And I think they have him there to talk to people worldwide who are coming to Ham Fair. Okay. It's quite interesting how this has become a global phenomenon. There's also the 8J1 HAM station, 8J1 Ham, where you are able to talk to other radio amateurs. It's basically a special event station celebrating Ham Fair. And you sign up for a time slot. Again, it's very orderly. You sign up for a time slot and you operate, and you make the contacts, and they will handle things like QSLing and stuff. There are also the Morse code. There's a Morse code. I think I forgot what it's called, but they have like a telegraph operators club or something. And you there with a, you're able to send from a book a message, and then that message will be recorded on a tape, like an old ticker tape that the Morse code used to be on. And then you use that, they evaluate your Morse code skills based on that. And it's very, it's a very interesting set of skills. Okay. So anyway, they have two books. They have one in Japanese and one in English. Of course, I took the one in English because I don't really know all that much Japanese. I know basic phrases in Japanese. I don't know a whole lot of Japanese. Tokyo also itself is home to Akihabara, which is a Tokyo Electric town. And not only do you have a bunch of bright lights and video games and Pokemon and all of that stuff, you also have ham radio. Like, there are a few stores. There's Rocket, there is Yamamoto, there are a few others. There are electronic stores in basically the little market area, selling all sorts of little electronic things like parts and all sorts of gadgets too. It's pretty amazing, I must say. And then you also have, believe it or not, there's like a big ICOM sign out in the open there, which is interesting because you never really see that signage in a big city in the US. I don't even think there are any like amateur radio dealers in big cities in the US left anymore. The amateur radio dealers are now gone mostly mail order. Like, you have, like, all these are basically internet order. And I don't know if there's any in any big cities anymore. I mean, you know, which one did I go to last? I mean, like main trading companies in Paris, Texas, and then you have the R&L in Hamilton, Ohio. New York City doesn't have one. There used to be Barry Electronics in New York City, but Barry Electronics is no more. I bought two radios from Barry Electronics, and that was back in like 2001. And back then, they were a little hole in the wall. They were barely hanging on, and then eventually they just went QRT. So, you know, Japan still has it going on. Other things in Japan Ham Fair itself, the last time I went, it was still at Tokyo Big Sight, which is a big expo center. Now they moved to the Ariake Gym X, which I believe is a tennis center, and they have it there as an expo center as well. It's a different venue from Tokyo Big Sight. I think it might be a little smaller too. Probably it's cheaper or something, but it is in the same general area, in an area called Ariake, which is like an artificial island in Tokyo. So I think it's an artificial island. Don't quote me on that. So Ariake, Tokyo, let's see here. Yeah, Ariake, Tokyo. Yep. So it's a region adjacent and direct east of Odaiba and subdivided to Fort Chomei. So, okay, yeah. And there was the Tokyo Bay landfill number 10. Right, so it is, I guess, an artificial island. And they have the Tokyo Big Sight, Tokyo International Exhibition Center, and they don't have it there anymore. So, oh well. Yeah, pretty cool. Now, the nice thing about Japan is you can get around via subway, via rail. The train stations are very easy to get around with, so don't worry too much about that. And you can get directions in English. You can use Google Maps. So, you know, don't worry about that. If you love sushi, of course, Japan is the place to be. And if you love the... If you love other Japanese food, like, and also Japanese wine, sake, you will find it in Tokyo. So, interesting. The lunch options there, you can have ramen noodles, you also have some Western food, and you also have, like Western as in American style food, but you also have ramen, and then you also have some other Japanese food to eat. So, interesting. We'll see what they have this time. So I'm looking forward to it. A few of my American friends are actually going, so I'm probably going to meet them up there. Like I said, you go only once. It is at the end of August, and you can see JRL Ham Fair 2026 if you go to jarl.org, and you will see here /English, right? So they have it in English, and then they have the 100th anniversary. They have the Ham Fair 2026 on August 29th, Saturday, and 30th, Sunday in Tokyo. So, very good. And this year they say it's the 100th anniversary, build up the antenna of curiosity. And it's on August 29th and 30th, Sunday. Admission fee is 2,000 yen. For JRL members or disabled fee is of your JRL member or your disabled, it's 1,000 yen. And youth 22 years old, you show your ID, it's free. And my kids will get in free because they're under 22 years old and I just show their passport, their American passports. Yeah, pretty cool, right? Cool. And Yeah, it is the Ministry of Internal Affairs and Communications, the Ministry of Education, Culture, Sports, Science, and Technology, Tokyo Metropolitan Government, NHK, which is a Japanese broadcaster, Japan Radio Institute, Japan Amateur Radio Development Association, and Japan Amateur Radio Industries Association. So I'm guessing this is like a organization that has all the Japanese radio manufacturers like ICOM, Yaesu, Kenwood, and Alinco. So yeah, so those are sponsors. Then you have cooperation with Denpa Publications, Denpa Times, CQ Ham Radio, Kodomo no Kagaku, and it's from 10 to 5. Cool. Now, one thing you notice about the Tokyo Ham Fair is they have a very nice ribbon cutting ceremony, and they invite a lot of dignitaries there to cut the ribbon. They also have the I think one thing you notice about Japanese stores when they close is when they're ready to close, they're playing Auld Lang Syne. And this is something I noticed in stores, that closing time they're playing Auld Lang Syne. And then, you know, that basically says it's closing time. Cool. So I was there in 2023. It was called the Amateur Radio Festival. And then I was absent for 24 and 25, and I'm back in 26. So, yeah. I really wanted to go and see the 100th year anniversary. Cool. And then in 2027, they might have another celebration again. So, the 100th anniversary of JARL was in June 2026, and the 100th anniversary of amateur radio in Japan is in September 2027, right? So, they're going to celebrate two anniversaries with a whole bridging period of 16 months. They're going to invite the radio equipment manufacturers, relevant organizations, and radio amateurs nationwide to join the celebration of these important events. Amateur radio in Japan, 1927 to 2027. Yeah. And so, 100th.jrl.org/en. Okay. And here you have the, yeah, because normal is just boring. Japan Amateur Radio League was 1926 to 2026. And 2027, we will mark the centennial of the first amateur radio station in Japan. Centennial activities. Let's see here. Summer to autumn 2027. Centennial publication. Centennial operation June 26 to September 27. Centennial contest, centennial award, Hamfair 2026 and 2027. So the 48th Hamfair and the 49th Hamfair will be both held as centennial Hamfairs, marking the 100th anniversary. Because normal is just boring. And the Japan Amateur Radio League president is Mr. Koji Morita, J5SUD. Very good. Okay. Have a good time in Japan. Okay. Like I said, you got to do it just once, at least. At least once. You know, it should be on your bucket list. Of course. Switching gears a little bit, you know, contest season's coming up. And some people like contests, some people don't like contests. I think I want to do a special episode on contests and contesting, because I think it's important to, you know, to cover all aspects of amateur radio. And, you know, one thing about contesting I like is that contesting helps you learn radio skills in crowded band conditions and really harsh band conditions. People really underestimate the power and the skills gained in contesting. Some people think contesting is an annoyance and how they fill up the bands, but in reality, contesting more or less helps you sharpen skills in basically navigating the worst of the worst conditions, which you might encounter in emergency communications. I know ham radio is not all about emergency communications, but it kind of is sometimes. It also helps you with technology, how to make the most out of your station, propagation, and understanding radio tech. So it is a good thing to know about. It's a good thing to do, right? I will be talking about that in a future episode. Also want to give a shout out to Jesse WB2IFS for the OMIC HBCUs on the air, so historically black colleges and universities. Jesse is basically organizing a net and a gathering of HBCU alumni and friends, and you know, who are ham radio operators. And it's a very interesting thing because it basically helps Engineers Without Borders to use amateur radios resilience to connect remote teams all over places like Africa and the Caribbean, and how amateur radio could be used to connect HBCU communities with family and friends caught off by loss of power and down cell sites, and what scientific research can be explored in amateur radio. So Jesse actually makes a very consistent, very convincing argument that this sort of activity should exist, and it's very interesting. You know, I mean, I'm not black, I'm not, you know, I am, but I'm from the Caribbean, and I grew up in the Caribbean, and I've been around Caribbean culture, so, and a lot of Caribbean culture is influenced from African, from the practices brought by African slaves. So, you know, I kind of know a lot about some of their cultural traditions that they brought, just like they learned about ours from my ancestors in India. And then you have the other part, which is the Presbyterian Church in Canada, who on my mom's side, they taught them about, well, first of all, they converted them to Christianity, and they then

So if you look for HBCUs on the air, also known as HOTA, H-O-T-A, you will see their site. And I'd encourage anybody of any race, it doesn't matter, to come and join us. Come and talk to us. Right? We're on Discord. And we have a net at 2 p.m. Eastern on Saturday. Okay? And then we have... might have a Zoom meeting as well, too. There's an annual QSO party. It'll be the Saturday closest to the birthday of Willem B. Gold, who was a W1NP or K2MP, who was the first African-American, the first black American licensed radio amateur in the world. Right? K2MP. And Pi Day, the International Day of Mathematics. There's bonus points for operating on an HBCU campus. Really cool. So anyway, check them out. All right. And with that, let's take a break and come right back with the news right here on Reus Ham Shack. So if you're on the YouTubes and you want to check out great content, why don't you check out Reus Ham Shack on YouTube? 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All right, I'm back. So yeah, let's get into the news right here on Reus Ham Shack. Okay. All right. So the first one is, I want to give a really hearty congratulations to my friend, consider my friend, Dr. Carlos Miranda. So Dr. Miranda is a, let me bring this up here. Okay, so ARIS News release number 26S49, Dr. Carlos Miranda, appointed Director of Education for ARIS USA, from August 17, 2026, ARIS USA is pleased to announce the appointment of Dr. Carlos Miranda as its new Director of Education for Amateur Radio on the International Space Station, ARIS USA. In this important role, Dr. Miranda will help advance ARIS USA's educational mission and expand opportunities for students and educators to engage with amateur radio, space exploration, and the International Space Station. He also brings more than 20 years of experience in formal education and informal education, developing STEM programs, leading professional development, and creating meaningful hands-on learning experiences for students and educators. His leadership will support ARIS USA's continuing efforts to inspire the next generation of learners through authentic space-based educational experiences and unique opportunities provided by amateur radio. We congratulate Dr. Miranda on his appointment and welcome him to this important leadership role within ARIS USA. So I know Dr. Miranda from an ARIS contact we did at his school. He is the, so he is a director of the planetarium at Patterson Public Schools in Patterson, New Jersey, which is not far from me. Well, relatively speaking, you know, but Dr. Miranda is the director of that planetarium. He basically takes care of the planetarium for students, and you have students who are learning about space through a a school. It's called P-TECH, right? Pathways to Technology. And he has students, you know, there. And they had an ARIS contact. We had an ARIS contact with the Farallon Amateur Radio Club. So the Farallon Amateur Radio Club coordinated a contact with the International Space Station. And we were there to help do it. This was in 2025. I did the media portion of the live stream. It was live streamed on their EduVision system, which was available to the public and also to the students in the school. And that was really nice. You had all these children. I don't know, some of these children are from households that,
you know, probably would not.

0: not have ever gotten a chance to do this. They're inner city students. And it was really nice seeing them finally get a chance to learn about this. So congratulations to them. And Dr. Miranda has done a really good job getting the contact sorted out with us. And he was really accommodating. And we set up everything in the planetarium, all the radios and the live stream equipment and the cameras and everything. And he showed us the planetarium, and it was pretty nice. You know, you have like this thing projected on a dome at the top, and you can see like live demonstrations of the planets and all sorts of like animations and astrophotography and all that stuff. So really cool. You know, I will say this, I think that with the IRIS program, that he's going to excel greatly in this. And I can't wait to see what else. But the most important thing he has, apart from all his educational qualifications, is the enthusiasm. He really seemed enthusiastic for these kids. If you want to see the contact that we did, you can actually go online to YouTube and look up and the IRIS. I think it's youtube.com. Let me see here. /@IRIS Live. Yeah, at IRIS Live. Right? ARISS Live. And you can see here under videos, if you look under the videos, you will look for the one that says Patterson. So if you look for Patterson, you will see him there. Patterson, New Jersey students talk with ham radio with Kimiya Yui, and Kimiya Yui KG5 BPH on the ISS. So Kimiya Yui is a Japanese radio amateur, and he was he answered I think like 10 or 12 questions from students. So pretty cool. Another one I had, of course, was a Clifton, New Jersey students. And if you look, yeah, Clifton, New Jersey talked to Don Pettit on the ISS. And I handled a live stream for that too. So this was really cool. And I wouldn't mind doing it again, to be honest. But it's a lot of work. And our club, the Fairlawn Amateur Radio Club, Steve Holly, WI2W, he really does an amazing job at getting all of this done. I have no idea how how he does it even. So good job to him. Okay, all right. And good job to Dr. Miranda. Congratulations to him. Okay, my fellow Christians, this event is for you at churches and chapels. So there is a special event for churches and chapels on the air. Right, so this event is the WACRAL, WACRAL, and it's called the, I think, World Association of Christian Radio Amateurs and Listeners. It was founded in order to link radio amateurs around the world and share the Christian faith. So it was founded as the Huddersfield South Methodist Radio Club, G3LQK, by the Reverend Arthur W. Shepherd. It became an international organization in 1958 called WAMRAC, World Association of Methodist Radio Clubs, changed its name in 1978 to reflect the growing ecumenical nature of its membership, and became WACRAL. So then they actually got a call sign, UKM1CRA, and they have operations worldwide. They're based in the UK, okay? And so there's CHODA. So if you look at WACRAL.org, WACRAL.org, CHODA is held on the second Saturday in September each year. So I think it's the 12th this year, right around my birthday, which is on the 15th. They said, just a few things to remember if you are thinking of running a CHODA station. Ensure you have permission of the vicar, the minister, and the church elders. 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Longer distance QSO 20 meters impresses visitors. 10 a.m. to 4 p.m. is the usual activity period. Before the day, St. John, jhwresdell@gmail.com, details of your station, name of church, town, village, county, postcode, locator, and WAB square if known, contact email. Of course, you send a short report and photo of your church station for publication in RadCom, which is the British amateur radio magazine, and Walkerall newsletter. All right, so CHOTA 2026, they have a whole list of operators, and let's see where they are. I'm wondering how many are in the United States. You know, we have a lot of, so yeah. So, well, wow, they have some in Ireland. They have a lot in the UK, of course. There's also K5JHT, Living Waters Fellowship, in Quitman, Texas. WA6HBR, Austin Vineyard, in Austin, Texas. So, cool. All right, so we'll be praying for them for a successful activation and hope that they are able to pull it off. Kudos to them. Churches on the Air. You can find more information at wacral.org/CHOTA, C-H-O-T-A. You can see their logo. They have the traditional diamond with the ground and the antenna, and they have a fish in the middle. So, yeah, no, that's interesting. Really creative, I must say. Okay. So in DX news, there is a rare entity on the air, Franz Josef Land, RI1FJL. It is a territory of Russia, and it's being operated by the Russian DX team. They are on the air right now, and they're located at the Ernst Krenkel Observatory on Hess Island. Oh, Heiss Island, Franz Josef Land. They had a lot of heavy fog from the landing, and it was delayed until August 21st. They had to deliver almost 1,000 kilograms of equipment to the station. Right now, they're operating digital and with spider beam antennas covering 30 to 10 meters. They're going to be doing CW and SSB soon. And they're also going to set up fully soon. They have internet connection via satellites, very slow, and they could only send news via email. So from DX World, if you look at dx-world.net, you will see a lot of news about them there. Okay. Also in DX News, yes, Senegal is going to be on the air, 6W/I2YSB and 6W/IK2HKT from the Italian DX team. And that's Silvano I2YSB and his team. They're going to be active in October, November 2026. They're going to be using Elcraft K3s, 1200-watt amplifiers, Elcraft KPA500, 5-element Yagi for 6 meters, 30-meter loop, 60-meter vertical, 80-meter vertical, 160-meter vertical, and 240-meter verticals, and 3 hex beams for 6 bands. Seems like a well-organized de-expedition. I know the Italian de-expedition team, they tend to go all out, and they operate these entities in Africa. So, yeah, nice to hear them on the air. All right. What else are we got in news this week? Well, the folks at Oscar India, who are actually gearing up for their Archon 3.0, they just completed 3 days of training program at the Mandi district of Himachal Pradesh. And it was an amazing experience of Team Oscar India. You have VU2 OII, VU3 OIS, and VU3 MZU. who were the mentor for this mentor, and they helped with emergency communications training for the local government in Himachal Pradesh, India, which is like sort of like at the foot of the Himalaya Mountains. Speaking of Archon, they have their Archon 3.0 beginning soon, and that is going to be at the, it's going to be on 26 September to 27 September at Bolpur in India. So they have this event generally I've been to one of them when they had Hamfest India there. So Archon 26, the National Amateur Radio and Communication Convention, India's premier gathering for amateur radio, one world, one language, one frequency. And for the third consecutive time, Oscar India proudly announces Archon 2026 to be held at Bolpur on 26 and 27 September 2026. And it's one of the largest ham radio gatherings in the eastern and northeastern region of India. Archon is a major platform for technical exchange, emergency communication, awareness, innovation, and international friendship through radio communications. Basically organized under the initiative of the All India School of Management and Information Technology, Oscar India has been actively working in the field of disaster communication preparedness and ham radio development, supporting several emergency communication activities and disaster management exercises in collaboration with state agencies, including Nagaland and Arunachal Pradesh. So, Archon 2026 will feature advanced amateur radio and emergency communication demonstrations, disaster communication preparedness sessions, interactive technical workshops and technology exhibitions, HF, VHF, and UHF communication operations and practical activities, antenna design workshops, satellite communication, live technical labs, youth and student engagement programs, and national international ham radio networking and interaction, outdoor field communication exercises, and team networking activities. So yeah, it looks like a fun time. You can see at allevents.in. Let's see here. allevents.in/Oscar Convention. go.allevents.in/Oscar Convention. Sounds like a fun time. Okay, so let's take a break and come back with the Q&A right here on Ria's Ham Shack.
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0: All right, I'm back. So let's talk about some questions and answers, Q&A, and we're gonna figure out some things here. If you have any questions you'd like to get answered, Rhea@n2rj.com, RomeoIndiaAlpha@n2rj.com. All right. And we'd love to hear your questions. Okay, the first question is there anywhere I can take the beginner license course online? Not study, but to actually take the exam. Well, you can't actually take the exam online by yourself. You have to go with an exam team. And if you look on hamstudy.org, they actually have a list of exams. Also look on examtools.org. You will see here, if you look for, well, actually, if you look on hamstudy.org, you'll see, and they work with Ham Tools. They're actually the same people. So yeah, so if you look at show in-person or remote exams, and you have a bunch of them, you know, from different exam providers. All right. Yeah. So look out there and you can find your exam. I think this question gets asked often. And my answer is always the same, that you can't do it online by yourself. You can have it supervised. All right, let's see what's next. Okay, here's a controversial one I found online. It's not really a question. It says, new rule from now on, when you get your license, that's great, but you celebrate after your first QSO. Whole point of ham radio is getting on the air. Well, you know, not really. I mean, you can celebrate when you get the license. I mean, that in itself is an accomplishment. I celebrated when I got my exam pass, my first exam pass for amateur radio license from the UK. And then I went to the office, the regulator's office in Trinidad and Tobago, and I was able to get my license there. And then I actually had a radio in my bag. So what I did was, as soon as I got out of there, I actually got on the local repeater and I made my first contact. And it was amazing doing it under my first call, on my own call sign. I mean, yeah, you technically made contacts with other call signs, you know, and then it's not really the same. Making it under your own call sign is special. But I do get what he's saying. I mean, you know, yeah, you know, celebrate, but wait, but not really. Okay. A former ham looking to get back into it. He's been out for over 30 years. He's not near any 2-meter repeaters. He's looking for a rig to put in his car. He ran 10 meters years ago. What he should have with himself band-wise. So I would say if you are looking for HF in a car, don't limit yourself for 10 meters. A lot of these 10-meter radios, and I use the term loosely, so there are legit 10-meter radios, right, that will operate on 10 meters. But a lot of them are quote-unquote 10-meter radios that are designed really to be operated on the 11-meter band. So you snip a wire, you snip a diode, and you use your uncle's magic screwdriver, magic golden screwdriver, and boom, you have a 11-meter rig. And how you know is a lot of these rigs, they have all sorts of CB-centric features like Roger beeps and all sorts of things like that that you don't really find on ham radios. If you are wanting to do a mobile setup, get a mobile HF radio. Now, at this point, I would say probably don't buy one yet. Wait until ICOM releases its X026 radio, which I'm almost certain is going to be an HF mobile radio. Based on everything we've seen there, I'm sure Ray Novak knows something, even though he says he doesn't. He just can't tell us, right? Come on, Ray. We weren't born yesterday. But maybe he doesn't know anything. Maybe his bosses at ICOM in Japan probably kept him in the dark too. Who knows? But the radio, I'm just all in fun. But the radio, you know, I think will be a hit if it is what people think it is, which is a mobile HF radio with updates, with a touchscreen and everything. So, yeah, stay tuned. I think in a car, I would, you know, if you want to get some right now, get something cheap and use maybe an old ICOM 7000 or I think a Yaesu FT857. And that should be plenty to get on the air. Mobile. As far as antennas go, you could go with ham sticks. You could go with screwdriver antennas. My favorite is the Tar Heel antennas. They really make good antennas. You could also put like a whip and a tuner, but I would say most people really are better off with a screwdriver or ham stick. And that's really all there is to it. Okay. So yeah. Yeah. And yeah, have fun. Mobile HF can be rewarding. I did a lot of DX on mobile HF when I didn't have space in an apartment. And I just drove out and then made contacts that way. Now, of course, I have a house and I'm able to actually put antenna up outside, so I'm not really that worried. Alright. Yeah. Okay. Anyone using a permanent hole NMO mount in their vehicle with LMR 240 Ultraflex, how does it work for UHF, VHF for you? Well, the thing is that the coax really shouldn't matter much at all, because the coax, for such a short distance, you're really on HF, to be honest, and VHF, UHF, you're really not going to lose a lot. And I would say you can use LMR 240, but you can also use RG58, you can use RG8X, and it really isn't that bad. So, but the LMR 240 might be a little more difficult to work with. That's all I gotta say. Okay, what sort of antenna and how long to use for NFED antenna? You have to use a 49:1 transformer Onon, right? You could buy that. My favorite is from like Ballon Designs. They make some good ones. But you could check out, I think R&L has a bunch of them. Let's see, R&L Electronics. So, looking for antennas here. Yeah, they have Ballons here. They have a bunch of LDG Electronics and others, and they have a lot of NFED supplies. So, if you look for NFED, yeah, NFED. Right? Yeah, they stock radio waves. Radio waves is good. They stock from Chameleon antennas. They stock from MFJ. And they have a whole bunch of stuff. So check them out. RandL.com. They're good guys. They're sponsors of WRMI Legends too. So you support them, you support us. And I'll tell you this, the wire really doesn't matter, although there is like the standard copper weld wire you use, and the copper weld wire really is something that you would want to kind of use, because it doesn't sag as much as like pure copper wire. So pure copper wire is very soft, and you have that out and stretched out, it's going to sag and it's going to get a little longer, and then it might change frequency a little bit because it got a little longer. Okay, so, yeah. By the way, speaking of HF radios, they have the ICOM 7100. Well, no, they're out of stock, but they had for $839.95, which is a steal, I would say. All right, let's see what the next question is here. Okay, Echolink. I have it set up on Android, made some random contacts on a repeater list. I'd like to connect to a local repeater while I'm traveling. Cannot find it on the list. Is this in a repeater book? It's an Echolink repeater. So it will not show up in a directory unless the link is active. And sometimes these repeater sysops will turn off the link except for nets. And they might even also have it under a different call sign. So you got to check that out. So I would say ask the repeater owner where they are on Echolink. And if they are, they'll tell you where. If not, they'll tell you when, I guess. So it is not really, it's not a big deal, to be honest, but it's not something that's straightforward that you would know. So it's best to ask. All right, what's a cheaper rig to get on 2 meter SSB? You could look for an old Kenwood TR751 and the TS711A, which is a base. It could do FM and SSB. The newest rigs, well, you have, if you really want a high end rig, there's the ICOM 9700. Which is, I think you could get for like about $1,800. I'm not sure. Probably more than that now with all the tariffs and stuff. I should check out what the price is now. Yeah. Yeah, $2,000 now. It's gone up in price. So, yeah, but that is your top of the line rig. But you know, you could get a cheaper one, an old Kenwood. Kenwood used to make some great rigs back in the day. They're not making as many anymore now, but you know, we'll see. Anywho, that has been Ria's Ham Shack for this week. I am N2RJ, and I'm glad that you were hanging out with us this week. Next week, I'll be in Japan. I'm not sure I'm going to do a show next week because I'll be in Japan, but we'll still see. Yeah, thanks for coming along. You can check out WRMILegends.com, also N2RJ.substack.com, and tune in on 5050 kilohertz on your shortwave dial. I am Ria, N2RJ. As the summer is winding down, I wish you all the best. And, of course, I always wish you peace and 73, my friends.

0: this is Jim Edwards with a message of hope from the book of Matthew, chapter 11. Come to me, all who labor and are heavy laden, and I will give you rest.
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1: If you can hear us now, you've successfully changed to 7570, or you're listening online. Either way, we're glad you're along.

the legendary Ted Randall Memorial Studio. You're hearing the legends. Pretty much everybody knows the words to this song. Isn't it weird? Some songs just, you know, the words stick with you, and they just do. I can sing every word to this song as long as the music is behind me. Listen to me now. No, I

WRMI Legends Fun Fact. More portable shortwave radio receivers were sold last year than in the last 5 years combined. We kind of like to think we had something to do with that. Thanks for listening. WRMI Legends. There's a talented group of guys that are traveling around the country known as Brothers of the Heart. And it's the Statler Brothers, Jimmy Fortune, Mike Rogers from Ricky Skaggs' group, Bradley Walker, and Ben Isaacs. They do a terrific version of this song. Mike does an outstanding vocal on this thing. You got to ever get a chance to see Brothers of the Heart, grab yourself some tickets and check that show out. It is just plain unbelievably good. Here's Let 'Em In.

It's truly incredible. It doesn't matter what country you go to and what language it is. They know the words to this song in English, in India, in Japan, in China, in France, Germany. They all know the words. Isn't that wild? What a song. Big, big, big American hit from John Denver, WRMI Legends. I am Jeff, hanging around here for you on a Wednesday night I wish it was a Wednesday sometimes because Steve Hunter's on then. We're on a Saturday night, Sunday morning. Don't you love live radio? We've got more coming for you along with instant requests. We always do them in groups of two. Here's number one. Some things never change. We're still playing them. Here's another instant request.

0: 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I'm Grant Marshall, 2020 News. Real news, real stories, real fun. Space Squalls, Fleet George Jetson, America's General Store Amazon is going Wiggy Star Thrust with Prime Air, cloning its drone zone of Stranger Brings to 500 cities nationwide. Delivery by drone in as fast as 30 minutes, but major qualm that spatial deliveries could be for the birds. Mars Unpacks might mean mayhem in the skies, but the FAA's in charge. What me worry? Close encounters of the weird kind. Raiders of the Tossed Ark, Criminal Shrines, Ashes to Dashes, Dust to Bust. Crave jobbers have been riding the graveyard train in a cemetery spree across several states. A trio of twisted tomb tossers have been carrying out a crypt creep show, breaking into boneyards and making off with a morbid monster stash of bling-a-ling, so say the heat in Florida. One plunder taker's in custody, two other grossed mortem ghouls still in the wind, sales from the crypt. Macy's Meal Deal. In Chicago, cops say a 53-year-old midnight marauder made Macy's his personal mall and munchies motel, allegedly swiping clothes, changing into his new wardrobe, then strolling into a store restaurant and fixing himself a feast. He slipped out before 3:30, but was later spotted wearing the same shoes and backpack. Burglary and felony theft charges followed. Next time, sir, try room service. And that's what's happening. I'm Grant Marshall, 2020 News.
1: Tropical rainstorm to bring potential flooding this week. Check AccuWeather often. Currently 82 degrees in Miami. Here is your Atmos weather report for Sunday, the 30th day of August. I'm Charles Dixon for Atmos Weather on WRMI. Mostly cloudy in Miami, and good evening to listeners in Houston. Partly cloudy, 84 degree temperatures for you. 71 and cloudy in Detroit. Thunderstorm, currently 73 in New York City. In Los Angeles, partly cloudy, 70 degree temperatures for you. Finally, the Music City forecast for Nashville, Tennessee, partly cloudy and 80 degree temps for you. In Miami, getting down to 79 overnight tonight. Monday's high will be in the lower 90s, humid with a thunderstorm. Temperatures in the lower 90s on Tuesday. For Atmos Weather, I'm Charles Dixon.
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1: 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They believed that the same power that raised the Lord from the dead will work in and through us to bring us from our doubts, our darkness, our failure, and even death.
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0: Folks, I want to talk to you for just a minute about the Maine Trading Company. The proprietor, Richard Lenore. 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I mean, it's all up here. 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
1: 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I'll get you all hooked up. 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

0: WRMI Legends and Roy Head's Treat Her Right. It's Jeff with you hanging around here. Did you know, well, you probably do already, that college football is underway, and I am the voice on a lot of college radio networks around the country, including Duke and South Carolina and Arkansas and a whole bunch of Texas Longhorns. I do a lot of the brought to you buys and sponsors and show intros and all that stuff. When football starts up, I don't get to leave the studio for like 2 weeks doing all this. I think what we got like 21 or 22 colleges that we do the work for. So Carol makes a pizza and slides it under the door. She doesn't even want to open the door. She just slides the pizza under. And two nights ago, she slid the pizza under the door, but the bottom of the door scraped all the toppings off. So I had to open the door anyway to scoop up all the pepperoni and cheese and sauce and put it back on the crust. There's a visual for you. Anyway, when I'm working hard like that, Carol is nice enough to make me pizza, and I really appreciate it. But next time, knock on the door, I'll open it up and let you in.
1: Welcome back to So You Want to Go to Heaven, Frank.
2: Thanks, Roger.
1: If you get this final question right, you secure your place in heaven. If you get it wrong, well, we don't want to go there.
2: That's right.
1: Okay, to get to heaven, you must A, be really good, B, never do anything bad, C, go to church every Sunday, or D, put your faith and trust in Jesus.
3: Boy, I'd like to use one of my helplines. I'd like to use my 7525.
1: Okay, let's take away three of the answers, leaving D, put your faith and trust in Jesus.
3: That can't be right. 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
1: Very well, Frank. The answer is D. Put your faith and trust in Jesus.
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1: That's not even on the board.
3: But there has to be something more than just faith.
2: That's my final answer.
1: I'm sorry, but the answer was D. Put your faith and trust in Jesus.
3: Bummer.
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0: Hi, this is Jim Edwards with Thoughts on Salvation from Hebrews chapter 3, verse 7. Wherefore, as the Holy Ghost saith, today, if ye will hear his voice, harden not your hearts, as in the provocation, in the day of temptation, in the wilderness.
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3: Well, somehow it turned out to be Sunday morning here. I don't know how that happened. Things just kind of happen that way. It's magic. 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

0: By now you may have heard of the passing of General Manager Ted Randall. Ted was an inspiration to all of us who were involved in this project. Ted will sorely be missed, but the question of WRMI Legends' future has come up. The WRMI staff and transmitters in Okeechobee, Florida will of course remain, and our plan is to stay the course and to keep the music, fun, personality, and the good news of Jesus Christ alive on shortwave in the future. The WRMI Legends project is indeed unique, but now we would like to ask a special financial favor. 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
0: From the Dan the Music Man stupid book of jokes, I have an ice tray that has got this woman's face in it. And when you put water in and it freezes, you have Betty Davis ice.
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It's Jeff with you, hanging around here on a weekend, playing those requests two by two every time. Here's phase one. 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

0: 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I'm Grant Marshall, 2020 News. Real news, real stories, real fun. Space Squalls, Fleet George Jetson. America's general store Amazon is going Wiggy Star Thrust with Prime Air, cloning its drone zone of Stranger Brings to 500 cities nationwide. Delivery by drone in as fast as 30 minutes, but major qualm that spatial deliveries could be for the birds. Mars Unpacks might mean mayhem in the skies, but the FAA's in charge. What me worry? Close encounters of the weird kind. Raiders of the Tossed Ark, Criminal Shrines, Ashes to Dashes, Dust to Bust. Crave jobbers have been riding the graveyard train in a cemetery spree across several states. A trio of twisted tomb tossers have been carrying out a crypt creep show, breaking into boneyards and making off with a morbid monster stash of bling-a-ling, so say the heat in Florida. One plunder taker's in custody, two other grossed mortem ghouls still in the wind, sales from the crypt. Macy's Meal Deal. In Chicago, cops say a 53-year-old midnight marauder made Macy's his personal mall and munchies motel, allegedly swiping clothes, changing into his new wardrobe, then strolling into a store restaurant and fixing himself a feast. He slipped out before 3:30, but was later spotted wearing the same shoes and backpack. Burglary and felony theft charges followed. Next time, sir, try room service. And that's what's happening. I'm Grant Marshall, 2020 News.
1: Tropical rainstorm to bring potential flooding this week. Check AccuWeather often, currently 83 degrees in Miami. Here's your Atmos weather report for Sunday, the 30th day of August. I'm Erica Walters for Atmos weather on WRMI. Mostly cloudy in Miami, and good evening to listeners in Houston. Mostly clear, 82 degree temperatures for you. 71 and cloudy in Detroit. Mostly cloudy, currently 72 in New York City. In Los Angeles, partly cloudy, 69 degree temperatures for you. Finally, the Music City forecast for Nashville, Tennessee, mostly cloudy and 82 degree temps for you. In Miami, getting down to 79 overnight tonight, Monday's high will be in the lower 90s, humid with a thunderstorm. Temperatures in the lower 90s on Tuesday. For Atmos Weather, I'm Erica Walters. Have a wonderful day.
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2: There you'll see it. It'll open up tens of thousands of titles. Pick the one you want, and we'll play it as soon as we can, like this instant request.

0: play those requests. We do it, always do, two at a time at WRMI Legends. It's Jeff with you and Billy Graham.
1: Does it seem that there is no one who cares and who would welcome you? Many of you have felt unloved and unwanted and uncared for.
0: Billy Graham.
1: Let me assure you that there is one who has gone to the very depths of suffering and death in order that you might be assured of a home in heaven.
0: That one is God's Son, Jesus Christ. He wanted you to be saved from your sins, and he loved you enough to die on a cross in your place.
1: Jesus said, "Him that cometh to me, I will in no wise cast out. There is no sinner so far gone, but that there is a way of return. And there is no sin so great, but that he has complete forgiveness to offer." Jesus Christ offers forgiveness for the past, companionship for the present, and hope for the future, if you turn from your sins and surrender your life and heart to him.
0: So, how about it? If you're ready to make the decision to surrender your life to Jesus Christ, we'll help you get started. Check out findpeacewithgod.net from the Billy Graham Evangelistic Association.
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0: a name known for high-quality antenna solutions for DXing pretty much anywhere you happen to be. The original Shooting Star is the premier Horizon ultralight antenna that covers the popular HF bands, all of them really, but with a real difference. These long-distance ground-mounted antennas require no ground radials, no tower, no rotor. These are ready for parks on the air or any field day setup that you happen to have. They're ready to transport in their optional carry bag, and with the optional quadrupod travel stand, you don't even have to mount it anywhere. You can set it up and be on the air in less than 12 minutes. I've done it. And all Horizon Ultralight antennas are pre-assembled and tuned at the factory right here in the USA. Really, the most convenient and lightweight way to set up and go pretty much anywhere. Parks on the air, summits on the air, permanent or travel, these Horizon Shooting Star antennas are ready for you to get from right directly from the source or from chatradio.com. Fort Payne, Alabama is where they make them. And, 6 meters is coming back, and there's a Horizon antenna for that called the Sixer. It's the magic band at 50 to 54 kilohertz and nearly a flat SW. All across the board. All Horizon antennas feature optional travel bags and that quadrupod travel stand ready to ship worldwide. 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
1: 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W-R-M-I. I was talking earlier about Dan the Music Man Collins. He's corny.
2: Yeah,
1: he is. But man, is he an entertaining jock. He puts so much effort and production into his show. You're going to enjoy it. It's Dan the Music Man. We call him that. And his name is Dan Collins. He's on at 9 o'clock Eastern, Thursday nights on the frequencies of Radio Miami International.

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ICOM, Yaesu, National, Texon, Samsung, Grundig and Gunset, Halicrafters, Drake, Sanjian and Hammerland, Panasonic and Sony. It doesn't matter what you're listening on. We're just glad you're here. 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

0: 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We love that you're on with us. 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We got a terrific lineup of great guys that have done this business for a long time and really enjoy it. So hope you enjoy it, too. 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It's a blast having you here. 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So we're here, and usually by this time of night, we're a little bit tired, but you know what keeps us going? 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
2: And here's the kickoff. Bob takes the ball at the 20. It looks like he's trying to cut to the outside. No, no, he's running for his life, and oh!
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0: Hi, this is Jim Edwards with a message about strength from the book of Isaiah. But they who wait for the Lord shall renew their strength. They shall mount up with wings like eagles. They shall run and not be weary. They shall walk and not be faint.
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0: 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Space Squalls, Fleet George Jetson. America's General Store Amazon is going Wiggy Star Thrust with Prime Air, cloning its drone zone of Stranger Brings to 500 cities nationwide. Delivery by drone in as fast as 30 minutes, but major qualm that spatial deliveries could be for the birds. Mars Unpacks might mean mayhem in the skies, but the FAA's in charge. What me worry? Close encounters of the word kind. Raiders of the Tossed Ark, criminal shrines, ashes to dashes, dust to bust. Crave jobbers have been riding the graveyard train in a cemetery spree across several states. A trio of twisted tomb tossers have been carrying out a crypt creep show, breaking into boneyards and making off with a morbid monster stash of bling-a-ling, so say the heat in Florida. One plunder taker's in custody, two other gross mortem ghouls still in the wind, sales from the crypt. Macy's Meal Deal. In Chicago, cops say a 53-year-old midnight marauder made Macy's his personal Mall and Munchies motel, allegedly swiping clothes, changing into his new wardrobe, then strolling into a store restaurant and fixing himself a feast. He slipped out before 3:30, but was later spotted wearing the same shoes and backpack. Burglary and felony theft charges followed. Next time, sir, try room service. And that's what's happening. I'm Grant Marshall, 2020 News.
1: Tropical rainstorm to bring potential flooding this week. Check AccuWeather often. Currently 81 degrees in Miami. Here is your Atmos weather report for Monday, the 31st day of August. I'm Charles Dixon for Atmos Weather on WRMI. Mostly cloudy in Miami, and good afternoon to listeners in Houston. Mostly clear, 82 degree temperatures for you. 71 and cloudy in Detroit. Partly cloudy, currently 71 in New York City. In Los Angeles, partly cloudy, 68 degree temperatures for you. Finally, the Music City forecast for Nashville, Tennessee, partly cloudy and 80 degree temps for you. In Miami, getting down to 79 overnight tonight. Tuesday's high will be in the lower 90s, humid with a thunderstorm. Temperatures in the lower 90s on Wednesday. For Atmos Weather, I'm Charles Dixon. Have a wonderful afternoon.
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1: 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We're the Billy Graham Evangelistic Association.
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2: Yeah, Dad. 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
3: Oh, I can help. The universe just appeared out of nowhere.
2: Science has disproved spontaneous generation many times. 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
3: Oh, well, then it's always been here. Want some ice cream?
2: The second law of thermodynamics proves the universe is winding down.
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3: Well, then the whole thing is just a figment of our imagination.
2: Dad, we can predict the movement of heavenly bodies. 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
3: Those are the only three choices there are. 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
2: Well, the only logical option left is that God created it.
3: That doesn't sound very scientific. It has to be one of the other three.
2: Dad, you're not being logical. Can I have some ice cream now?
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You know, it's a name known for high-quality antenna solutions for DXing pretty much anywhere you happen to be. The original Shooting Star is the premier Horizon ultralight antenna that covers the popular HF bands, all of them really, but with a real difference. These long-distance ground-mounted antennas require no ground radials, no tower, no rotor. These are ready for parks on the air or any field day setup that you happen to have. They're ready to transport in their optional carry bag, and with the optional quadrupod travel stand, you don't even have to mount it anywhere. You can set it up and be on the air in less than 12 minutes. I've done it. And all Horizon Ultralight antennas are pre-assembled and tuned at the factory right here in the USA. Really, the most convenient and lightweight way to set up and go pretty much anywhere. Parks on the air, summits on the air, permanent or travel, these Horizon Shooting Star antennas are ready for you to get from right directly from the source or from chatradio.com. Fort Payne, Alabama is where they make them. And, 6 meters is coming back, and there's a Horizon antenna for that called the Sixer. It's the magic band at 50 to 54 kilohertz and nearly a flat SW. WR all across the board. All Horizon antennas feature optional travel bags and that quadrupod travel stand ready to ship worldwide. Here's the website. It is horizonantennas.net. Don't forget to put that S on the end of it. 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Just knowing you're listening is reward enough for us. So we reward you with your instant requests at WRMILegends.com. Here's another now.

0: Hi, this is Jim Edwards with a message of hope and strength from the book of 2 Corinthians, chapter 12. But he said to me, "My grace is sufficient for you, for my power is made perfect in weakness. Therefore, I will boast all the more gladly of my weaknesses, so that the power of Christ may rest upon me. For the sake of Christ, then, I am content with weaknesses, insults, hardships, persecutions, and calamities. For when I am weak, then I am strong."
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0: There you'll see it. 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

0: Air Witch Project Plus, Return of the Booty Snatchers, and Dress, Dine, and Dash. I'm Grant Marshall, 2020 News. Real news, real stories, real fun. Space Squalls, Fleet George Jetson. America's general store Amazon is going Wiggy Star Thrust with Prime Air, cloning its drone zone of Stranger Brings to 500 cities nationwide. Delivery by drone in as fast as 30 minutes, but major qualm that spatial deliveries could be for the birds. Mars Unpacks might mean mayhem in the skies, but the FAA's in charge. What me worry? Close encounters of the word kind. Raiders of the Tossed Ark, Criminal Shrines, Ashes to Dashes, Dust to Bust. Grave jobbers have been riding the graveyard train in a cemetery spree across several states. A trio of twisted tomb tossers have been carrying out a crypt creep show, breaking into boneyards and making off with a morbid monster stash of bling-a-ling, so say the heat in Florida. One plunder taker's in custody, two other grossed mortem ghouls still in the wind, sails from the crypt. Macy's Meal Deal. In Chicago, cops say a 53-year-old midnight marauder made Macy's his personal Mall and Munchies motel, allegedly swiping clothes, changing into his new wardrobe, then strolling into a store restaurant and fixing himself a feast. He slipped out before 3:30, but was later spotted wearing the same shoes and backpack. Burglary and felony theft charges followed. Next time, sir, try room service. And that's what's happening. I'm Grant Marshall, 2020 News.
1: Tropical rainstorm to bring potential flooding this week. Check AccuWeather often, currently 82 degrees in Miami. Here's your Atmos Weather report for Monday, the 31st day of August. I'm Erica Walters for Atmos Weather on WRMI. Mostly cloudy in Miami, and good afternoon to listeners in Houston. Partly cloudy, 80 degree temperatures for you. 70 and cloudy in Detroit. Mostly cloudy, currently 71 in New York City. In Los Angeles, partly cloudy, 68 degree temperatures for you. Finally, the Music City, forecast for Nashville, Tennessee, partly cloudy and 79 degree temps for you. In Miami, getting down to 79 overnight tonight, Tuesday's high will be in the lower 90s, humid with a thunderstorm. Temperatures in the lower 90s on Wednesday. For Atmos Weather, I'm Erica Walters. Have a wonderful afternoon.
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3: Hi, Jeff Lawrence again for ICOM America. Ham radio, it's supposed to be fun, right? Well, now I figured out how to make it really fun. Recently, I've really gotten into POTA. Parks on the Air. Oh, it's a ball to do. And it's usually done with QRP, which is really low wattage. Rhea was telling me, yeah, it's a bit of a challenge, but that's what's fun about it. POTA, Parks on the Air, or SOTA, Summits on the Air. This is a way for you to get out and enjoy the great outdoors and still bring your ham radio with you. So I got intrigued and went ahead and purchased one myself. I went ahead and picked up an IC705. This little rig is absolutely cool as anything. And depending upon the band and your mode, it'll go up to 10 watts output wherever you happen to be. And that's with a simple little battery. It'll run 80 meters all the way up to the VH and UHF frequencies. It's incredible. All modes too. 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But you're going to love this thing. It is a fun, fun unit, and you can take it anywhere you go. 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Some things never change. We're still playing them. Here's another instant request.

0: Down through the centuries, men have longed for certain freedoms. Freedom of speech, freedom of worship, freedom from fear, and freedom from want.
1: Billy Graham.
0: Freedom is something that is related to the very heart and core of the gospel of the grace of God. The Bible teaches that there is a bondage which men have who are in sin. But once a man has been converted to Jesus Christ, freedom becomes a part of his very nature. Jesus said, "Whom the Son shall make free is free indeed." And he also said, "Ye shall know the truth, and the truth shall make you free."
1: You can experience that kind of freedom when you begin a relationship with Jesus Christ. 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
0: I call upon you to break the chains of sin that are binding you this day, to by faith give yourself to Jesus Christ, and you will find a new freedom that you never dreamed existed.
1: We're the Billy Graham Evangelistic Association.

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We'd love to hear from you, though. And you can write us snail mail, as they call it. Our snail mail address is simple. It's Post Office Box 102, Lebanon, Tennessee, 37088. Let's do that again. Post Office Box 102, Lebanon, Tennessee, 37088. We'd love to hear from you. Write us a snail mail. I love to get mail. I like to open the envelopes and read what you've got to say. If you want to slip a donation in, that's cool too. But let me give you the address one more time. And that is Post Office Box 102, Lebanon, Tennessee, 37088. This is Ted Randall saying thank you so much for listening to WRMI Legends.

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0: this is Jim Edwards with a message about strength from the book of Exodus, chapter 15. The Lord is my strength and my song, and he has become my salvation. 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

0: 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I'm Grant Marshall, 2020 News. Real news, real stories, real fun. Space Squalls, Fleet George Jetson, America's General Store Amazon is going Wiggy Star Thrust with Prime Air, cloning its drone zone of Stranger Brings to 500 cities nationwide. Delivery by drone in as fast as 30 minutes, but major qualm that spatial deliveries could be for the birds. Mars Unpacks might mean mayhem in the skies, but the FAA's in charge. What me worry? Close encounters of the weird kind. Raiders of the Tossed Ark, Criminal Shrines, Ashes to Dashes, Dust to Bust. Crave jobbers have been riding the graveyard train in a cemetery spree across several states. A trio of twisted tomb tossers have been carrying out a crypt creep show, breaking into boneyards and making off with a morbid monster stash of bling-a-ling, so say the heat in Florida. One plunder taker's in custody, two other grossed mortem ghouls still in the wind, sales from the crypt. Macy's Meal Deal. In Chicago, cops say a 53-year-old midnight marauder made Macy's his personal mall and munchies motel, allegedly swiping clothes, changing into his new wardrobe, then strolling into a store restaurant and fixing himself a feast. He slipped out before 3:30, but was later spotted wearing the same shoes and backpack. Burglary and felony theft charges followed. Next time, sir, try room service. And that's what's happening. I'm Grant Marshall, 2020 News.
1: Tropical rainstorm to bring potential flooding this week. Check AccuWeather often. Currently 83 degrees in Miami. Here is your Atmos weather report for Monday, the 31st day of August. I'm Charles Dixon for Atmos Weather on WRMI. Mostly cloudy in Miami. And good afternoon to listeners in Houston. Mostly clear, 82 degree temperatures for you. 70 and a shower in Detroit. Mostly cloudy. Currently 71 in New York City. In Los Angeles, mostly cloudy, 66 degree temperatures for you. Finally, the Music City forecast for Nashville, Tennessee, mostly clear and 77 degree temps for you. In Miami, getting down to 79 overnight tonight. Tuesday's high will be in the lower 90s, humid with a thunderstorm. Temperatures in the lower 90s on Wednesday. For Atmos Weather, I'm Charles Dixon.
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0: kids. Does everyone have a utility knife?
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0: 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Oh, be careful with that blade, buddy. 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
1: Tropical rainstorm to bring potential flooding this week. Check AccuWeather often. Currently 83 degrees in Miami. Here is your Atmos weather report for Monday, the 31st day of August. I'm Charles Dixon for Atmos Weather on WRMI. Mostly cloudy in Miami, and good afternoon to listeners in Houston. Mostly clear, 82 degree temperatures for you. 70 and a shower in Detroit. Mostly cloudy, currently 71 in New York City. In Los Angeles, mostly cloudy, 66 degree temperatures for you. Finally, the Music City forecast for Nashville, Tennessee, mostly clear and 77 degree temps for you. In Miami, getting down to 79 overnight tonight. Tuesday's high will be in the lower 90s, humid with a thunderstorm. Temperatures in the lower 90s on Wednesday. For Atmos Weather, I'm Charles.

ICOM, Yaesu, National, Texon, Samsung, Grundig and Gonset, Halicrafters, Drake, Sanjian and Hammerland, Panasonic and Sony. It doesn't matter what you're listening on. We're just glad you're here. 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

0: We're like a really good radio station from around 1967. 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
3: Can we expect God to give us his blessing and his protection if we demand that he leave us alone? The Bible says that if we return to the Lord, he is gracious and compassionate and will not turn his face from us. Will you turn to him? Another message from Lifeline Productions, located on the web at lifelinepro.com.
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1: 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And all Horizon Ultralight antennas are pre-assembled and tuned at the factory right here in the USA. 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Fort Payne, Alabama is where they make them. 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You are all across the board. All Horizon antennas feature optional travel bags and that quadrupod travel stand ready to ship worldwide. 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

0: 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I'm Grant Marshall, 2020 News. Real news, real stories, real fun. Space Squalls, Fleet George Jetson, America's General Store Amazon is going Wiggy Star Thrust with Prime Air, cloning its drone zone of Stranger Brings to 500 cities nationwide. Delivery by drone in as fast as 30 minutes, but major qualm that spatial deliveries could be for the birds. Mars Unpacks might mean mayhem in the skies, but the FAA's in charge. What me worry? Close encounters of the weird kind. Raiders of the Tossed Ark, Criminal Shrines, Ashes to Dashes, Dust to Bust. Grave jobbers have been riding the graveyard train in a cemetery spree across several states. A trio of twisted tomb tossers have been carrying out a crypt creep show, breaking into boneyards and making off with a morbid monster stash of bling-a-ling, so say the heat in Florida. One plunder taker's in custody, two other grossed mortem ghouls still in the wind, sails from the crypt. Macy's Meal Deal. In Chicago, cops say a 53-year-old midnight marauder made Macy's his personal Mall and Munchies motel, allegedly swiping clothes, changing into his new wardrobe, then strolling into a store restaurant and fixing himself a feast. He slipped out before 3:30, but was later spotted wearing the same shoes and backpack. Burglary and felony theft charges followed. Next time, sir, try room service. And that's what's happening. I'm Grant Marshall, 2020 News.
1: Tropical rainstorm to bring potential flooding this week. Check AccuWeather often, currently 80 degrees in Miami. Here's your Atmos Weather Report for Monday, the 31st day of August. I'm Erica Walters for Atmos Weather on WRMI. A shower in Miami, and good afternoon to listeners in Houston. Partly cloudy, 81 degree temperatures for you. 69 and mostly cloudy in Detroit. Cloudy, currently 70 in New York City. In Los Angeles, partly cloudy, 66 degree temperatures for you. Finally, the Music City forecast for Nashville, Tennessee, mostly clear and 76 degree temps for you. In Miami, getting down to 79 overnight tonight. Tuesday's high will be in the lower 90s, humid with a stray thunderstorm. Temperatures in the lower 90s on Wednesday. For Atmos Weather, I'm Erica Walters. Have a wonderful afternoon.
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3: Hi, Jeff Lawrence again for ICOM America. 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Well, now I've figured out how to make it really fun. Recently, I've really gotten into POTA, Parks on the Air. Oh, it's a ball to do. And it's usually done with QRP, which is really low wattage. Rhea was telling me, yeah, it's a bit of a challenge, but that's what's fun about it. POTA, Parks on the Air, or SOTA, Summits on the Air. This is a way for you to get out and enjoy the great outdoors and still bring your ham radio with you. So I got intrigued and went ahead and purchased one myself. I went ahead and picked up an IC705. This little rig is absolutely cool as anything. And depending upon the band and your mode, it'll go up to 10 watts output wherever you happen to be. And that's with a simple little battery. It'll run 80 meters all the way up to the VH and UHF frequencies. It's incredible. 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

0: have any vintage Christmas ornaments on your tree? Here's a vintage Christmas message. It's from Billy Graham, the year 1953.
1: That tiny, remote, secluded manger with its sweet-smelling straw and its lowing cattle comprised the homely stage upon which the most striking and significant drama of the centuries was enacted. It was there that God, in the person of his Son, Jesus Christ, became identified with man. Angels blended their voices with peasants on that first Christmas morning when the glorious news of Christ's birth reverberated throughout the land. Heaven and earth were once more united in the bonds of unity by those tiny infant hands of the babe of Bethlehem.
0: Jesus grew into a man who died on a cross so that your sins could be forgiven. You can accept that gift of forgiveness and begin a relationship with Jesus right now. Let us tell you how at this website, findpeacewithgod.net. This is the Billy Graham Evangelistic Association.

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0: 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Even FT8. 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
1: You

By now, you may have heard of the passing of General Manager Ted Randall. Ted was an inspiration to all of us who are involved in this project. Ted will sorely be missed, but the question of WRMI Legends' future has come up. The WRMI staff and transmitters in Okeechobee, Florida, will of course remain, and our plan is to stay the course and to keep the music, fun, personality, and the good news of Jesus Christ alive on shortwave in the future. The WRMI Legends project is indeed unique, but now we would like to ask a special financial favor. 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

0: folks, I want to talk to you for just a minute about the Maine Trading Company. 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
1: So, this is your first time in the co-pilot seat?
2: Sure is. Lots of buttons. What's this flashing red light?
1: That could be the Wolfoldell light.
2: The what?
1: The we're out of fuel and the landing gear don't work light.
2: We're out of fuel? The landing gear doesn't work? What do we do?
1: Well, let me check the manual here. If the Wolfoldell light should come on, place both hands firmly together.
2: Okay.
1: Fingers up.
2: Oh, hold up. Okay.
1: Confess all your sins to the Lord Jesus.
2: Lord, I break the speed limit. I underdip. I kick the dog.
1: Wait, there's a footnote.
2: A footnote?
1: Admitting to God you are a sinner is sufficient.
2: Okay, I'm a sinner. I'm really a sinner. Now what?
1: Now you need to ask Jesus to forgive you.
2: What? Admit to God I'm a sinner and ask Jesus to forgive me?
1: According to the Bible, that's what you need to do to go to heaven.
2: Heaven? We're going to crash?
1: Yep, that's what it means when the yellow light comes on.
2: The yellow light? It's the red light flashing.
1: The red light? Oh, that means the flight attendants are serving lunch.
2: Oh, I don't really kick the dog.
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0: 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I'd like to put all my local repeaters in, but my goodness, that's such a task. You know, you got to enter this and then hit enter, and then you got to, you know what I'm talking about on an HT? 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

0: Hi, this is Jim Edwards with a message about hope and strength from the book of 1 Corinthians. No temptation has overtaken you that's not common to man. 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But with the temptation, he'll also provide the way of escape, that you may be able to endure it.
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0: 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Pick the one you want and we'll play it as soon as we can. Like this instant request.

0: 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I'm Grant Marshall, 2020 News. Real news, real stories, real fun. Space Squalls, Fleet George Jetson, America's General Store Amazon is going Wiggy Star Thrust with Prime Air, cloning its drone zone of Stranger Brings to 500 cities nationwide. Delivery by drone in as fast as 30 minutes, but major qualm that spatial deliveries could be for the birds. Mars Unpacks might mean mayhem in the skies, but the FAA's in charge. What me worry? Close encounters of the weird kind. Raiders of the Tossed Ark, Criminal Shrines, Ashes to Dashes, Dust to Bust. Crave jobbers have been riding the graveyard train in a cemetery spree across several states. A trio of twisted tomb tossers have been carrying out a crypt creep show, breaking into boneyards and making off with a morbid monster stash of bling-a-ling, so say the heat in Florida. One plunder taker's in custody, two other grossed mortem ghouls still in the wind, sales from the crypt. Macy's Meal Deal. In Chicago, cops say a 53-year-old midnight marauder made Macy's his personal mall and munchies motel, allegedly swiping clothes, changing into his new wardrobe, then strolling into a store restaurant and fixing himself a feast. He slipped out before 3:30, but was later spotted wearing the same shoes and backpack. Burglary and felony theft charges followed. Next time, sir, try room service. And that's what's happening. I'm Grant Marshall, 2020 News.
1: Tropical rainstorm to bring potential flooding this week. Check AccuWeather often. Currently 83 degrees in Miami. Here is your Atmos weather report for Monday, the 31st day of August. I'm Charles Dixon for Atmos Weather on WRMI. Mostly cloudy in Miami, and good afternoon to listeners in Houston. Mostly clear, 81 degree temperatures for you. 70 and mostly cloudy in Detroit. Cloudy, currently 70 in New York City. In Los Angeles, partly cloudy, 66 degree temperatures for you. Finally, the Music City forecast for Nashville, Tennessee, mostly clear and 74 degree temps for you. In Miami, getting down to 79 overnight tonight. Tuesday's high will be in the lower 90s, humid with a stray thunderstorm. Temperatures in the lower 90s on Wednesday. For Atmos Weather, I'm Charles Dixon. Have a wonderful afternoon.
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3: 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Some things never change. We're still playing them. Here's another instant request.

I wonder if you're lost tonight. You know, someone said the world's a stage in which you must play a part. Fate had me playing in love with you as my sweetheart. Act one was where we met. I loved you at first glance. You read your lines so cleverly and never missed a cue. Then came act two. You seemed to change. You acted strange. And why, I've never known. 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And I had no cause to doubt you. 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Now the stage is bare, and I'm standing there with emptiness all around. And if you won't come back to me, then they can bring the curtain down.

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1: Billy Graham.
0: He's waiting to receive you with mercy and love. And the day will come when God is going to judge the world, I know. But today is a day of grace and salvation. Grace means something you don't deserve. God is offering you tonight forgiveness of sin. 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
1: The way to accept God's offer of forgiveness is to surrender your heart, mind, and life to Jesus Christ.
0: He's waiting to welcome you with open arms. And the arms of God are ready to go around you and say, I love you. Welcome home.
1: 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From the Billy Graham Evangelistic Association.

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Thanks in advance from all of us at the

0: You know, it's a name known for high-quality antenna solutions for DXing pretty much anywhere you happen to be. The original Shooting Star is the premier Horizon ultralight antenna that covers the popular HF bands, all of them really, but with a real difference. These long-distance ground-mounted antennas require no ground radials, no tower, no rotor. 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They're ready to transport in their optional carry bag, and with the optional quadrupod travel stand, you don't even have to mount it anywhere. You can set it up and be on the air in less than 12 minutes. I've done it. And all Horizon Ultralight antennas are pre-assembled and tuned at the factory right here in the USA. Really, the most convenient and lightweight way to set up and go pretty much anywhere. 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Fort Payne, Alabama is where they make them. And, oh, 6 meters is coming back, and there's a Horizon antenna for that called the Sixer. It's the magic band at 50 to 54 kilohertz and nearly a flat SW. You are all across the board. All Horizon antennas feature optional travel bags and that quadrupod travel stand ready to ship worldwide. 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
1: Now, Mr. Smith, if you take away all the witnesses and the murder weapon with my client's fingerprints, there really is no evidence. Is that not true?
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1: Thank you, Your Honor. 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
7: God will eventually be your judge. 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Another message from Lifeline Productions, located on the web at lifelinepro.com.
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0: Dicom, Yaesu, National, Texon, Samsung, Grundig and Gonset, Hallicrafters, Drake, Sanjian and Hammerland, Panasonic and Sony. It doesn't matter what you're listening on. 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

0: this is Jim Edwards with a message of hope from the book of Ephesians, chapter 6. Finally, be strong in the Lord and in the strength of His might.
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Family circumstances, relationships, and financial burdens can sometimes just seem overwhelming. 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Soon, worldwide, hundreds of thousands of people, maybe millions, will pray for you and your situation. And God listens. He really does. But you need to start by asking for help. Prayer. From people worldwide. It's so easy to do, but its results are mind-blowing. Go to PrayForMe.us. 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

0: 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I'm Grant Marshall, 2020 News. 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Space Squalls, Fleet George Jetson, America's General Store Amazon is going Wiggy Star Thrust with Prime Air, cloning its drone zone of Stranger Brings to 500 cities nationwide. Delivery by drone in as fast as 30 minutes, but major qualm that spatial deliveries could be for the birds. Mars Unpacks might mean mayhem in the skies, but the FAA's in charge. What me worry? Close encounters of the weird kind. Raiders of the Tossed Ark, Criminal Shrines, Ashes to Dashes, Dust to Bust. Crave jobbers have been riding the graveyard train in a cemetery spree across several states. A trio of twisted tomb tossers have been carrying out a crypt creep show, breaking into boneyards and making off with a morbid monster stash of bling-a-ling, so say the heat in Florida. One plunder taker's in custody, two other grossed mortem ghouls still in the wind, sales from the crypt. Macy's Meal Deal. In Chicago, cops say a 53-year-old midnight marauder made Macy's his personal mall and munchies motel, allegedly swiping clothes, changing into his new wardrobe, then strolling into a store restaurant and fixing himself a feast. He slipped out before 3:30, but was later spotted wearing the same shoes and backpack. Burglary and felony theft charges followed. Next time, sir, try room service. And that's what's happening. I'm Grant Marshall, 2020 News.
1: A thunderstorm today, currently 83 degrees in Miami. Here's your Atmos weather report for Monday, the 31st day of August. I'm Erica Walters for Atmos weather on WRMI. Cloudy in Miami, and good afternoon to listeners in Houston. Cloudy, 81 degree temperatures for you. 70 and a shower in Detroit. Cloudy, currently 70 in New York City. In Los Angeles, partly cloudy, 65 degree temperatures for you. Finally, the Music City, forecast for Nashville, Tennessee, mostly clear and 74 degree temps for you. In Miami, getting down to 79 overnight tonight, Tuesday's high will be in the lower 90s, humid with a stray thunderstorm. Temperatures in the lower 90s on Wednesday. For Atmos Weather, I'm Erica Walters. Have a wonderful afternoon.
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0: idea that sin is confined to certain deliberate acts, such as cheating, adultery, lust, greed.
1: So what do you think sin is? Here's what Billy Graham thought.
0: Jesus made it plain that sin was far more than a wrong act. Anything that is against or contrary to the will of God is sin. That is why Jesus said, "You therefore must be perfect, even as your heavenly Father is perfect." But only Jesus Christ, of all the people who ever lived, hit the target and met the requirements. The Bible says, "Repent and be converted, that your sins may be blotted out." When you sincerely repent, God does the converting, and He blots out your sins because of what Christ did on the cross.
1: Would you like to learn more about what Jesus Christ did for you on the cross? 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We're the Billy Graham Evangelistic Association.
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0: Folks, I want to talk to you for just a minute about the Maine Trading Company. 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
1: The Legends. A thunderstorm today, currently 83 degrees in Miami. Here's your Atmos weather report for Monday, the 31st day of August. I'm Erica Walters for Atmos Weather on WRMI. Cloudy in Miami, and good afternoon to listeners in Houston. Cloudy, 81 degree temperatures for you. 70 and a shower in Detroit. Cloudy, currently 70 in New York City. In Los Angeles, partly cloudy, 65 degree temperatures for you. Finally, the Music City, forecast for Nashville, Tennessee, mostly clear and 74 degree temps for you. In Miami, getting down to 79 overnight tonight, Tuesday's high will be in the lower 90s, humid with a stray thunderstorm. Temperatures in the lower 90s on Wednesday. For Atmos Weather, I'm Erica Walters. Have a wonderful afternoon.
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1: Oh, no. I've been using it to scrub the mold off the grout in the shower floor.
0: What?
1: Well, you don't expect me to use mine, do you? That would be gross.
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1: 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I'd like to put all my local repeaters in, but my goodness, that's such a task. 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
0: 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We're still playing them. 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

0: is Jim Edwards with a Bible verse from the book of Isaiah, chapter 41. Fear not, for I am with you. Be not dismayed, for I am your God. I will strengthen you. I will help you. I will uphold you with my righteous right hand.
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0: Air Witch Project Plus, Return of the Booty Snatchers, and Dress, Dine, and Dash. I'm Grant Marshall, 2020 News. Real news, real stories, real fun. Space Squalls, Fleet George Jetson, America's General Store Amazon is going Wiggy Star Thrust with Prime Air, cloning its drone zone of Stranger Brings to 500 cities nationwide. Delivery by drone in as fast as 30 minutes, but major qualm that spatial deliveries could be for the birds. Mars Unpacks might mean mayhem in the skies, but the FAA's in charge. What me worry? Close encounters of the weird kind. Raiders of the Tossed Ark, Criminal Shrines, Ashes to Dashes, Dust to Bust. Grave jobbers have been riding the graveyard train in a cemetery spree across several states. A trio of twisted tomb tossers have been carrying out a crypt creep show, breaking into boneyards and making off with a morbid monster stash of bling-a-ling, so say the heat in Florida. One plunder taker's in custody, two other grossed mortem ghouls still in the wind, sails from the crypt. Macy's Meal Deal. In Chicago, cops say a 53-year-old midnight marauder made Macy's his personal Mall and Munchies motel, allegedly swiping clothes, changing into his new wardrobe, then strolling into a store restaurant and fixing himself a feast. He slipped out before 3:30, but was later spotted wearing the same shoes and backpack. Burglary and felony theft charges followed. Next time, sir, try room service. And that's what's happening. I'm Grant Marshall, 2020 News.
1: A thunderstorm today, currently 84 degrees in Miami. Here is your Atmos weather report for Monday, the 31st day of August. I'm Charles Dixon for Atmos Weather on WRMI. Mostly cloudy in Miami, and good afternoon to listeners in Houston. Partly cloudy, 81 degree temperatures for you. 71 and mostly cloudy in Detroit. Mostly cloudy, currently 71 in New York City. In Los Angeles, mostly cloudy, 66 degree temperatures for you. Finally, the Music City forecast for Nashville, Tennessee, mostly sunny and 73 degree temps for you. In Miami, getting down to 79 overnight tonight. Tuesday's high will be in the lower 90s, humid with a stray thunderstorm. Temperatures in the lower 90s on Wednesday. For Atmos Weather, I'm Charles Dixon. Have a wonderful afternoon.
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0: Think of a place where there will be no sorrow and no parting, no pain, no sickness, no death, no quarrels, no misunderstandings, no sins, and no tears. The Bible says that's the way heaven is going to be.
1: And how can you know without a doubt that you'll go to heaven when you die? By surrendering your heart to Jesus Christ now.
0: You can receive Christ in a moment. Renounce your sins. Turn by faith to Him. And you can know with certainty and assurance that if you died this moment, you would go straight to heaven. You can accept Him now.
1: 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From the Billy Graham Evangelistic Association.

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They've got the whole line of them, including the Skywave 2 and the Skywave 2 SSB. 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CHATT

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Instant requests on the frequencies of WRMI legends. Navigating through a sea of screamers and dreamers, preachers and politicians, you found a place on shortwave with good music and the good news of Jesus Christ. From the United States of America, this is WRMI Legends.

You know, it's a name known for high-quality antenna solutions for DXing pretty much anywhere you happen to be. The original Shooting Star is the premier Horizon ultralight antenna that covers the popular HF bands, all of them really, but with a real difference. These long-distance ground-mounted antennas require no ground radials, no tower, no rotor. These are ready for parks on the air or any field day setup that you happen to have. They're ready to transport in their optional carry bag, and with the optional quadrupod travel stand, you don't even have to mount it anywhere. You can set it up and be on the air in less than 12 minutes. I've done it. And all Horizon Ultralight antennas are pre-assembled and tuned at the factory right here in the USA. Really, the most convenient and lightweight way to set up and go pretty much anywhere. Parks on the air, summits on the air, permanent or travel, these Horizon Shooting Star antennas are ready for you to get from right directly from the source or from chatradio.com. Fort Payne, Alabama is where they make them. And, oh, 6 meters is coming back, and there's a Horizon antenna for that called the Sixer. It's the magic band at 50 to 54 kilohertz and nearly a flat SW. You are all across the board. All Horizon antennas feature optional travel bags and that quadrupod travel stand ready to ship worldwide. Here's the website. 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
3: Hello, this is Heaven. May I help you?
4: Yeah, I think I found a flaw in your manual.
3: You mean the Bible?
4: Yes. You know that section that says, "So in everything, do unto others as you'd have them do unto you"?
3: Matthew chapter 7, verse 12?
4: Sure. Now, when you say everything, does that mean everything, or are there exceptions?
3: What is it about the word everything that you don't understand, sir?
4: Well, I have this really obnoxious brother-in-law, and I would love to just take some chicken feathers and some hot chocolate syrup and...
3: Sir?
4: Oh, I'm sorry. Surely there's got to be an exception to that rule.
3: Trust me, sir.
4: How about a loophole?
3: There's a very good reason why there's no exception in that section.
4: I don't think whoever wrote that ever met my brother-in-law.
3: Regardless, sir, that section is a part of God's standard for how we are to treat others. We can't apply His standard only when it's convenient.
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0: 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It'll open up tens of thousands of titles. Pick the one you want and we'll play it as soon as we can. Like this instant request.

0: This is Jim Edwards with a message about strength from the book of Exodus, chapter 15. The Lord is my strength and my song, and He has become my salvation. This is my God, and I will praise Him, my Father's God, and I will exalt Him.
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a thunderstorm today, currently 86 degrees in Miami. Here's your Atmos weather report for Monday, the 31st day of August. I'm Erica Walters for Atmos Weather on WRMI. Mostly cloudy in Miami, and good afternoon to listeners in Houston, mostly sunny, 81 degree temperatures for you. 73 and mostly cloudy in Detroit. Mostly cloudy, currently 71 in New York City. In Los Angeles, mostly clear, 65 degree temperatures for you. Finally, the Music City, forecast for Nashville, Tennessee, sunny and 74 degree temps for you. In Miami, getting down to 79 overnight tonight, Tuesday's high will be in the lower 90s, humid with a thunderstorm in spots. Temperatures in the lower 90s on Wednesday. For Atmos Weather, I'm Erica Walters. Thanks for

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This is a high performance RMDR receiver, transceiver. This thing will pick out the faintest of signals, even in the presence of stronger adjacent signals. And the 7610 is a direct sampling software defined radio, and it's going to change the world's definition. 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
1: 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I'm Grant Marshall, 2020 News. 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Space Squalls, Fleet George Jetson. America's General Store Amazon is going Wiggy Star Thrust with Prime Air, cloning its drone zone of Stranger Brings to 500 cities nationwide. Delivery by drone in as fast as 30 minutes. But major qualm that spatial deliveries could be for the birds. Mars Unpacks might mean mayhem in the skies, but the FAA's in charge. What me worry? Close encounters of the word kind. Raiders of the Tossed Ark, Criminal Shrines, Ashes to Dashes, Dust to Bust. Grave jobbers have been riding the graveyard train in a cemetery spree across several states. A trio of twisted tomb tossers have been carrying out a crypt creep show, breaking into boneyards and making off with a morbid monster stash of bling-a-ling, so say the heat in Florida. One plunder taker's in custody, two other grossed mortem ghouls still in the wind, sales from the crypt. Macy's Meal Deal. In Chicago, cops say a 53-year-old midnight marauder made Macy's his personal Mall and Munchies motel, allegedly swiping clothes, changing into his new wardrobe, then strolling into a store restaurant and fixing himself a feast. He slipped out before 3:30, but was later spotted wearing the same shoes and backpack. Burglary and felony theft charges followed. Next time, sir, try room service. And that's what's happening. I'm Grant Marshall, 2020 News.

fireballs, bottle of wine. Remember, every song is by request. Oh, come on, let's be straight about it. Actually, every song is by inspiration. Somebody said, oh, yeah, suddenly that's a song I want to hear. We play it. WRMI.

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2: 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We're still playing them. Here's another instant request.

0: Hi, Jeff Lawrence again for ICOM America. Ham radio, it's supposed to be fun, right? Well, now I've figured out how to make it really fun. Recently, I've really gotten into POTA, Parks on the Air. Oh, it's a ball to do. And it's usually done with QRP, which is really low wattage. Rhea was telling me, yeah, it's a bit of a challenge, but that's what's fun about it. POTA, Parks on the Air, or SOTA, Summits on the Air. This is a way for you to get out and enjoy the great outdoors and still bring your ham radio with you. So I got intrigued and went ahead and purchased one myself. I went ahead and picked up an IC705. This little rig is absolutely cool as anything. And depending upon the band and your mode, it'll go up to 10 watts output wherever you happen to be. And that's with a simple little battery. It'll run 80 meters all the way up to the VH and UHF frequencies. It's incredible. All modes too. 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But you're going to love this thing. It is a fun, fun unit, and you can take it anywhere you go. 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
1: About as good as it gets. The big old soul song, R&B song from New Orleans. And a big old band from the UK, Animals.

0: You know, it's a name known for high-quality antenna solutions for DXing pretty much anywhere you happen to be. The original Shooting Star is the premier Horizon ultralight antenna that covers the popular HF bands, all of them really, but with a real difference. These long-distance ground-mounted antennas require no ground radials, no tower, no rotor. These are ready for parks on the air or any field day setup that you happen to have. They're ready to transport in their optional carry bag, and with the optional quadrupod travel stand, you don't even have to mount it anywhere. You can set it up and be on the air in less than 12 minutes. I've done it. And all Horizon Ultralight antennas are pre-assembled and tuned at the factory right here in the USA. Really, the most convenient and lightweight way to set up and go pretty much anywhere. Parks on the air, summits on the air, permanent or travel, these Horizon Shooting Star antennas are ready for you to get from right directly from the source or from chatradio.com. Fort Payne, Alabama is where they make them. And, 6 meters is coming back, and there's a Horizon antenna for that called the Sixer. It's the magic band at 50 to 54 kilohertz and nearly a flat SW. WR all across the board. All Horizon antennas feature optional travel bags and that quadrupod travel stand ready to ship worldwide. 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

thunderstorm today, currently 86 degrees in Miami. Here is your Atmos weather report for Monday, the 31st day of August. I'm Charles Dixon for Atmos Weather on WRMI. Mostly sunny in Miami, and good afternoon to listeners in Houston. Sunny, 82 degree temperatures for you. 73 and a shower in Detroit. Mostly cloudy, currently 72 in New York City. In Los Angeles, mostly sunny, 69 degree temperatures for you. Finally, the Music City forecast for Nashville, Tennessee, sunny and 78 degree temps for you. In Miami, getting down to 79 overnight tonight. Tuesday's high will be in the lower 90s, humid with a thunderstorm in spots. Temperatures in the lower 90s on Wednesday. For Atmos Weather, I'm Charles Dixon. Have a wonderful afternoon.

I think a little bit of every song he's ever had. Preach Clearwater Revival. John Fogerty, WRMI. Here's Greg Morton's recut of a big hit from the early 1960s, Runaway. Kind of slowed it down, but you're going to like it. I'm Steve Hunter. Got your music by request.

case you forgot it. Runaway. That's Greg Martin. I like that song a little more every time I hear it, as a matter of fact. Hey, let's go back to the mid-1960s. Psychotic. Okay, I'm over it. Psychotic reaction. Every song by request. 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I don't know.

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1: I can't believe that. He puts whiskey in his coffee and he calls it foo-foo coffee. I wonder, you know, does he pour gasoline in it? Yeah, now this is hard coffee. Oh, well. It's Flock of Seagulls. WRMI, we got your requests. We play your music.

0: Okay, we've got WRMI news coming up. And remember, it's short news and it's funny news. There's no news like it. So stick around. You're going to love it.
1: 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Space Squalls, Fleet George Jetson, America's General Store Amazon is going Wiggy Star Thrust with Prime Air, cloning its drone zone of Stranger Brings to 500 cities nationwide. Delivery by drone in as fast as 30 minutes, but major qualm that spatial deliveries could be for the birds. Mars Unpacks might mean mayhem in the skies, but the FAA's in charge. What me worry? Close encounters of the weird kind. Raiders of the Tossed Ark, Criminal Shrines, Ashes to Dashes, Dust to Bust. Grave jobbers have been riding the graveyard train in a cemetery spree across several states. A trio of twisted tomb tossers have been carrying out a crypt creep show, breaking into boneyards and making off with a morbid monster stash of bling-a-ling, so say the heat in Florida. One plunder taker's in custody, two other gross mortem ghouls still in the wind, sales from the crypt. Macy's Meal Deal. In Chicago, cops say a 53-year-old midnight marauder made Macy's his personal Mall and Munchies motel, allegedly swiping clothes, changing into his new wardrobe, then strolling into a store restaurant and fixing himself a feast. He slipped out before 3:30, but was later spotted wearing the same shoes and backpack. Burglary and felony theft charges followed. Next time, sir, try room service. And that's what's happening. I'm Grant Marshall, 2020 News.

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The original Shooting Star is the premier Horizon ultralight antenna that covers the popular HF bands, all of them really, but with a real difference. These long-distance ground-mounted antennas require no ground radials, no tower, no rotor. These are ready for parks on the air or any field day setup that you happen to have. They're ready to transport in their optional carry bag, and with the optional quadrupod travel stand, you don't even have to mount it anywhere. You can set it up and be on the air in less than 12 minutes. I've done it. And all Horizon Ultralight antennas are pre-assembled and tuned at the factory right here in the USA. Really, the most convenient and lightweight way to set up and go pretty much anywhere. Parks on the air, summits on the air, permanent or travel, these Horizon Shooting Star antennas are ready for you to get from right directly from the source or from chatradio.com. Fort Payne, Alabama is where they make them. And, 6 meters is coming back, and there's a Horizon antenna for that called the Sixer. It's the magic band at 50 to 54 kilohertz and nearly a flat SW. You are all across the board. All Horizon antennas feature optional travel bags and that quadrupod travel stand ready to ship worldwide. Here's the website. It is horizonantennas.net. Don't forget to put that S on the end of it. 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

0: This is Jim Edwards with a message of hope and strength from the book of 2 Corinthians, chapter 12. But he said to me, "My grace is sufficient for you, for my power is made perfect in weakness. Therefore, I will boast all the more gladly of my weaknesses, so that the power of Christ may rest upon me. For the sake of Christ, then, I am content with weaknesses, insults, hardships, persecutions, and calamities. For when I am weak, then I am strong."
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thunderstorm today, currently 86 degrees in Miami. Here's your Atmos Weather Report for Monday, the 31st day of August. I'm Erica Walters for Atmos Weather on WRMI. Mostly sunny in Miami, and good afternoon to listeners in Houston, mostly sunny, 84 degree temperatures for you. 77 and a shower in Detroit. Mostly cloudy, currently 73 in New York City. In Los Angeles, partly sunny, 66 degree temperatures for you. Finally, the Music City, forecast for Nashville, Tennessee, mostly sunny and 81 degree temps for you. In Miami, getting down to 80 overnight tonight, Tuesday's high will be in the lower 90s, humid with a thunderstorm in spots. Temperatures in the lower 90s on Wednesday. For Atmos Weather, I'm Erica Walters. 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

0: was a nice little peaceful melody, you know, ballad kind of song band. 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
1: Folks, I want to talk to you for just a minute about the Maine Trading Company. 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That's where you need to go.

Okay, that's the Village People YMCA. There's some guy doing wild break dancing. I mean, wild hip-hop stuff. Got that big head of orange hair. He's kind of heavyweight. I wonder who that could be. Oh, it's Frankie Avalon. It's not him. Venus from the 1950s.

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rtsystemsinc.com. If you have an HT or any kind of radio and you want to program it, how many times have you picked up an HT and said, my God, I wish I could figure this out. I'd like to put all my local repeaters in, but my goodness, that's such a task. You know, you got to enter this and then hit enter. And then you got to, you know what I'm talking about on an HT. Doesn't matter what kind it is. Programming these things can be a challenge. But I'll tell you something. RT Systems is building software that is so simple to operate. 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

0: Jesus said, "Be of good cheer. It is I, be not afraid."
1: Billy Graham.
0: And in the troubles and trials and bereavements and heartaches of life, he's there. And when death comes to your family, he's there.
1: And the Bible teaches that there's a day coming when there won't be any kind of heartache for those who've given their lives to Jesus.
0: More than 300 times in the New Testament, it's mentioned that he's coming back. And what a glorious hope we have that there will be a new heaven and a new earth. Till then, we're to be faithful. We're to be the salt of the earth and the light of the world as believers.
1: When others see how your faith carries you through the struggles of life, it can help them discover their need for Jesus. 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It's findpeacewithgod.net. That's findpeacewithgod.net from the Billy Graham Evangelistic Association.

Hi, Jeff Lawrence again for ICOM America. Ham radio, it's supposed to be fun, right? Well, now I've figured out how to make it really fun. Recently, I've really gotten into POTA, Parks on the Air. Oh, it's a ball to do. And it's usually done with QRP, which is really low wattage. Rhea was telling me, yeah, it's a bit of a challenge, but that's what's fun about it. POTA, Parks on the Air, or SOTA, Summits on the Air. This is a way for you to get out and enjoy the great outdoors and still bring your ham radio with you. So I got intrigued and went ahead and purchased one myself. I went ahead and picked up an IC705. This little rig is absolutely cool as anything. And depending upon the band and your mode, it'll go up to 10 watts output wherever you happen to be. And that's with a simple little battery. It'll run 80 meters all the way up to the VH and UHF frequencies. It's incredible. All modes too. 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But you're going to love this thing. It is a fun, fun unit, and you can take it anywhere you go. 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

0: This is Jim Edwards with a message about strength from the book of Isaiah. But they who wait for the Lord shall renew their strength. They shall mount up with wings like eagles. They shall run and not be weary. They shall walk and not be faint.
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WRMI not too many years ago, but it's a request. We're going to play it. 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

thunderstorm today, currently 88 degrees in Miami. Here is your Atmos weather report for Monday, the 31st day of August. I'm Charles Dixon for Atmos Weather on WRMI. Mostly sunny in Miami, and good afternoon to listeners in Houston. Partly sunny, 88 degree temperatures for you. 79 and cloudy in Detroit. Mostly cloudy, currently 75 in New York City. In Los Angeles, mostly cloudy, 69 degree temperatures for you. Finally, the Music City forecast for Nashville, Tennessee, sunny and 87 degree temps for you. In Miami, getting down to 80 overnight tonight. Tuesday's high will be in the lower 90s, humid with a thunderstorm in spots. Temperatures in the lower 90s on Wednesday. For Atmos Weather, I'm Charles Dixon. Have a wonderful

0: from the great rock musical Hair. That's one of the big songs from that. That's the Fifth Dimension. And Aquarius, Let the Sun Shine In on WRMI. 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

0: John Sebastian, of course, that's the theme song from the TV program. Welcome back, Kyler, WRMI. Now, here's the news. You remember, WRMI's news is short and very funny.
1: Giddy Corn Job, plus Detroit Breakdown, and Scrappy Days. I'm Grant Marshall, 2020 News. Real news, real stories, real fun. Manhattan Maze Massacre. In Manhattan, a corn-crushing creep committed some cold-blooded crop carnage. Cops say a man rolled up on a city bike, ripped out corn stalks Upper East Side preschool children had cultivated on a sidewalk farm for months, then trashed their treasured harvest. NYPD's investigating criminal mischief. The suspect still loose, proving some people really are outstanding in their field. Motor City Motor Mouth. News anchors blowing off steam are a proud, pugnacious part of Detroit TV history. Taping a tease turns into a tempest in a tee shot for one anchor at Fox 2. The on-camera outburst featuring foul-mouthed fury towards some suspected snake in the newsroom. The anchor gets fired, proving the putzes who run the station don't know grit from Shinola. Legendary Motown anchor Bill Bonds proved Pow Pow Put Up Your Dukes performances were rocket fuel for ratings. The young and the senseless say freeze. The Wisconsin State Fair's curdled yet again. The bait outdoors turning into booyah bedlam as the Badger State looks like it's living up to its knock'em sock'em namesake. Fist and shout as a flurry of fights broke out. Video of the venom, like something out of a fair to dismember. The State Fair's been raising Miranda and her rights for more than a century, but America's dairyland's now souring on social media scenes of such savagery and strife. And that's what's happening. I'm Grant Marshall, 2020 News.

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If you have an HT or any kind of radio and you want to program it, how many times have you picked up an HT and said, my God, I wish I could figure this out. I'd like to put all my local repeaters in, but my goodness, that's such a task. You know, you got to enter this and then hit enter, and then you got to, you know what I'm talking about on an HT. Doesn't matter what kind it is. 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

0: course, was the full Sister Sledge version of We're Family, all 8 minutes of it. And that's the Tokens, right at the beginning of the 1960s. 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

0: it's a name known for high-quality antenna solutions for DXing pretty much anywhere you happen to be. The original Shooting Star is the premier Horizon ultralight antenna that covers the popular HF bands, all of them really, but with a real difference. These long-distance ground-mounted antennas require no ground radials, no tower, no rotor. These are ready for parks on the air or any field day setup that you happen to have. They're ready to transport in their optional carry bag, and with the optional quadrupod travel stand, you don't even have to mount it anywhere. You can set it up and be on the air in less than 12 minutes. I've done it. And all Horizon Ultralight antennas are pre-assembled and tuned at the factory right here in the USA. Really, the most convenient and lightweight way to set up and go pretty much anywhere. 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Fort Payne, Alabama is where they make them. And, 6 meters is coming back, and there's a Horizon antenna for that called the Sixer. It's the magic band at 50 to 54 kilohertz and nearly a flat SW. WR all across the board. All Horizon antennas feature optional travel bags and that quadrupod travel stand ready to ship worldwide. Here's the website. 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

0: this is Jim Edwards with a message about hope from the book of Joshua, chapter 1. Have I not commanded you? Be strong and courageous. Do not be frightened, and do not be dismayed, for the Lord your God is with you wherever you go.
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thunderstorm this afternoon, currently 89 degrees in Miami. Here's your Atmos Weather Report for Monday, the 31st day of August. I'm Erica Walters for Atmos Weather on WRMI. Mostly sunny in Miami, and good afternoon to listeners in Houston. Partly sunny, 90 degree temperatures for you. 84 and a shower in Detroit. Mostly cloudy, currently 78 in New York City. In Los Angeles, partly sunny, 73 degree temperatures for you. Finally, the Music City, forecast for Nashville, Tennessee, partly sunny and 90 degree temps for you. In Miami, getting down to 80 overnight tonight, Tuesday's high will be in the lower 90s, humid with a thunderstorm in spots. Temperatures in the lower 90s on Wednesday. For Atmos Weather, I'm Erica Walters. 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

0: I said, actually, it's you am, and what you say, because what you tell us is what we play, and that's what this is all about.
1: You know, it's a name known for high-quality antenna solutions for DXing pretty much anywhere you happen to be. The original Shooting Star is the premier Horizon ultralight antenna that covers the popular HF bands, all of them really, but with a real difference. These long-distance ground-mounted antennas require no ground radials, no tower, no rotor. These are ready for parks on the air or any field day setup that you happen to have. They're ready to transport in their optional carry bag, and with the optional quadrupod travel stand, you don't even have to mount it anywhere. You can set it up and be on the air in less than 12 minutes. I've done it. And all Horizon Ultralight antennas are pre-assembled and tuned at the factory right here in the USA. Really, the most convenient and lightweight way to set up and go pretty much anywhere. Parks on the air, summits on the air, permanent or travel, these Horizon Shooting Star antennas are ready for you to get from right directly from the source or from chatradio.com. Fort Payne, Alabama is where they make them. And, oh, 6 meters is coming back, and there's a Horizon antenna for that called the Sixer. It's the magic band at 50 to 54 kilohertz and nearly a flat SW. WR all across the board. All Horizon antennas feature optional travel bags and that quadrupod travel stand ready to ship worldwide. Here's the website. It is horizonantennas.net. Don't forget to put that S on the end of it. 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
0: Sometimes if you're a songwriter, you and the producer, you decide, you've got a great riff, man. The riff in this song is unstoppable. It's just beautiful. And that's exactly what happened with this song. Jay Ferguson, Thunder Island, and they just kept doing it. Over and over and over in this song.

0: are just little suckers. Summer Breeze of gentle, but very funny and very short news on WRMI.
1: Kitty Corn Job, plus Detroit Breakdown, and Scrappy Days. I'm Grant Marshall, 2020 News. Real news, real stories, real fun. Manhattan Maze Massacre. In Manhattan, a corn-crushing creep committed some cold-blooded crop carnage. Cops say a man rolled up on a city bike, ripped out corn stalks Upper East Side preschool children had cultivated on a sidewalk farm for months, then trashed their treasured harvest. NYPD's investigating criminal mischief. The suspect's still loose, proving some people really are outstanding in their field. Motor City Motor Mouth. News anchors blowing off steam are a proud, pugnacious part of Detroit TV history. Taping a tease turns into a tempest in a tee shot for one anchor at Fox 2. The on-camera outburst featuring foul mouth fury towards some suspected snake in the newsroom. The anchor gets fired, proving the putzes who run the station don't know grit from Shinola. Legendary Motown anchor Bill Bonds proved Pow Pow Put Up Your Duke's performances were rocket fuel for ratings. The young and the senseless say freeze. The Wisconsin State Fair's curdled yet again. The bait outdoors turning into booyah bedlam as the Badger State looks like it's living up to its knock'em sock'em namesake. Fist and shout as a flurry of fights broke out. Video of the venom, like something out of a fair to dismember. The State Fair's been raising Miranda and her rights for more than a century, but America's Dairyland's now souring on social media scenes of such savagery and strife. And that's what's happening. I'm Grant Marshall, 2020 News.
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0: Back at the end of the 1960s, just about nobody in America knew very much about Canadian bands. And these guys came out with the sweetest little song from Calgary. And this was a big song, and everybody knew the Stampeders. Sweet City Woman, WRMI. Hey, what's your favorite song? You need to let

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1: Well, bless my soul, what's wrong with me? 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
2: 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When you get there, you'll see a little tab at the top. It's going to say, okay, now remember this. It's going to say, requests. Think you can remember that? Click on that. It'll tell you how to get your songs played.

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Ham radio, it's supposed to be fun, right? Well, now I've figured out how to make it really fun. Recently, I've really gotten into POTA. Parks on the Air. Oh, it's a ball to do. And it's usually done with QRP, which is really low wattage. Rhea was telling me, yeah, it's a bit of a challenge, but that's what's fun about it. POTA, Parks on the Air, or SOTA, Summits on the Air. This is a way for you to get out and enjoy the great outdoors and still bring your ham radio with you. So I got intrigued and went ahead and purchased one myself. I went ahead and picked up an IC705. This little rig is absolutely cool as anything. And depending upon the band and your mode, it'll go up to 10 watts output wherever you happen to be. And that's with a simple little battery. It'll run 80 meters all the way up to the VH and UHF frequencies. It's incredible. All modes too. 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This is like a little 7300, almost in the palm of your hand, and you can pack it and take it anywhere. 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But you're going to love this thing. It is a fun, fun unit, and you can take it anywhere you go. 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

0: Hi, this is Jim Edwards with a message of hope from the book of Matthew, chapter 11. Come to me, all who labor and are heavy laden, and I will give you rest.
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3: 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Yeah, I think we might be able to manage that. 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

a thunderstorm this afternoon, currently 90 degrees in Miami. Here is your Atmos weather report for Monday, the 31st day of August. I'm Charles Dixon for Atmos Weather on WRMI. Partly sunny in Miami, and good afternoon to listeners in Houston. Mostly cloudy, 90 degree temperatures for you. 79 and cloudy in Detroit. Partly sunny, currently 81 in New York City. In Los Angeles, mostly cloudy, 76 degree temperatures for you. Finally, the Music City forecast for Nashville, Tennessee, partly sunny and 93 degree temps for you. In Miami, getting down to 80 overnight tonight, Tuesday's high will be in the lower 90s, humid with a thunderstorm in spots. Temperatures in the lower 90s on Wednesday. For Atmos Weather, I'm Charles Dixon. Have a wonderful afternoon.

0: Bundy, Deborah Harry. Deborah Harry, call me. Yeah, you can't do that, but you sure tell us what songs to play, can't you? 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I'm Steve Hunter, WRMI.
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0: Now, we've got a question, and then we've got some information for you. Here's the question. Could President Trump dance to this song? Who knows? This is not by the people, you know, the village people. This is Rolls Royce and it's Car Wash. Now, second thing is, here's how you get your songs played on WRMI. You go to our website. Website. Got it? 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When you get there, you see a little tab hanging down at the top of the website. And it says, you ready? You need to really memorize this. Ready? It says, requests. Yeah, yeah. Click on that little sucker, and it'll tell you, in detail, it'll tell you how to get your songs played. 30,000 songs waiting to make you smile? And, oh, yeah, if we're lucky, maybe to make you dance on WRMI.

0: Today's lesson is on good deeds, and I, Professor Pettibone, have poured George a cup of coffee and placed it on his desk. Here comes George now.
1: Good morning, Professor.
0: Good morning, George. I see someone has brought you a cup of coffee.
1: Oh, that was nice of them.
0: Of course, they won't let you know who did it.
1: Oh?
0: No. You see, George, the Bible says that when we do good deeds, we shouldn't let our left hand know what our right hand is doing.
1: Really?
0: Yes. When we do things to impress others, then that is our only reward. But when we do good deeds secretly, then our Father in heaven will reward us.
1: Oh, I see.
0: Of course, I'm sure your mind will be preoccupied wondering who did such a wonderful deed.
1: Well, actually, I'm not really.
0: No, George, allow me to relieve you of your stress. It was I who brought you the cup of coffee.
1: Well, thank you.
0: Think nothing of it, George. It was all a part of pleasing God. That's funny.
1: What?
0: Every morning, someone always hangs up like,
1: really? Can't imagine who.
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0: country, man.
1: It doesn't matter. It's 5 o'clock somewhere.
0: It's always on 5 in Margaritaville, come to think of it.
1: Yeah, I heard that.
0: You've been there, haven't you?
1: Yes, sir.
0: I've seen your boat there.
1: I've been to Margaritaville a few times.
0: All right. Well, that's good.
1: Stumble all the way back.
0: Okay. We just want to make sure you can keep it between the navigational beacons.
1: Between the buoys. I got it.
0: All right. Well, it's 5 o'clock. Let's go somewhere.
1: I'm ready. Crank it up.
0: Let's get out of here.
1: I'm gone.
2: We don't do a lot of country western twangy twangy, but that was a pretty good request. A pretty good song. Jimmy Buffett, Alan Jackson. It's 5 o'clock somewhere, wherever you are around the world. You're listening to us. I don't know what time it is, but I know we got great music for you.
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0: Don't worry. 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We got everything handled for you. We got music. 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Tell us what to play.
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Okay, now we don't want any speeding. I mean, the name of the song is Radar Love. Yeah, but we do want to keep it kind of fast and definitely kind of hot, huh? I mean, this is 21st century love, huh? And the band is Golden Earring. I'm Steve Hunter.

0: You know, it's a name known for high quality antenna solutions for DXing pretty much anywhere you happen to be. The original Shooting Star is the premier Horizon ultralight antenna that covers the popular HF bands, all of them really, but with a real difference. These long distance ground mounted antennas require no ground radials, no tower, no rotor. These are ready for parks on the air or any field day setup that you happen to have. They're ready to transport in their optional carry bag, and with the optional quadrupod travel stand, you don't even have to mount it anywhere. You can set it up and be on the air in less than 12 minutes. I've done it. And all Horizon Ultralight antennas are pre-assembled and tuned at the factory right here in the USA. Really, the most convenient and lightweight way to set up and go pretty much anywhere. Parks on the air, summits on the air, permanent or travel, these Horizon Shooting Star antennas are ready for you to get from right directly from the source or from chatradio.com. Fort Payne, Alabama is where they make them. And, oh, 6 meters is coming back, and there's a Horizon antenna for that called the Sixer. It's the magic band at 50 to 54 kilohertz and nearly a flat SW. WR all across the board. All Horizon antennas feature optional travel bags and that quadrupod travel stand ready to ship worldwide. 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
1: 1980s, Ricky Lee Jones. Chucky's in love. You're going to be too. Just let yourself kind of sway with the music. It'll take you somewhere very cool. You just be with us. WRMI. I'm Steve Hunter.

Chucky's in love, WRMI. We're kind of trusting that you're in love with us too, because we love playing your music, Rivieras, by request, of course. Rivieras, California, son, 60s, WRMI. I'm Steve Hunter, got your music.

0: Hi, this is Jim Edwards with thoughts on respect from 1 Peter chapter 2, verse 17. Honor all people, love the brotherhood, fear God, honor the king.
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3: Well, here we are, Rhea's Ham Shack, right here on WRMI Legends. How's it going, everybody? It's Sunday, favorite day of the week. Okay, probably. Well, you know, it comes before Monday, so it's kind of like not my favorite day of the week, but who's checking? All right, so this week we're going to talk about the preparation for the JARL Ham Fair, and I'll tell you about my last journey to it and what I hope to accomplish this time. You know, I went to the ham fair last time, and I had a ball of a time. It's different. It's interesting. It's not like the American Ham Fest. It's not like the European Ham Fest. It is very uniquely Japanese, and I love it. Family's going to be going with me, and we're also going to spend a little bit of time in Japan. Probably a good bit of time afterward. See some of the sights and stuff. So, always exciting. And we'll talk about the news, and we'll talk about Q&A and all the things to make ham radio. I'll also talk about some of the upcoming radios I expect to see. I hope everybody had a fun time at Huntsville. Those who went, I'm sorry I didn't go. I will make my way there one year, but I heard it was a fun time. And I hope you had fun too. Holly gave me all of the deets, all of the, you know, all of the tea, so to speak, about Huntsville. All right. This show is heard every week on WRMI Legends, WRMILegends.com. And it's also played back on the live stream on WRMILegends.com. 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All right, we're back, aren't we? So let's talk about the Japan Ham Fair. I've always heard of this ham fest in Japan, and Japan is the place of many good things in ham radio. I tell you, the Japanese people have a very keen interest in amateur radio. I was, years ago when I was learning about amateur radio, before I became licensed, I was told that Japan in particular is very, very active in amateur radio. And I was told that Japanese radio amateurs, they take amateur radio very seriously, one, and two, they are some of the most active amateur radio operators in the world. I found this quite surprising because when I think of Japan, I think of Tokyo, and I think of how densely populated Tokyo is, and I'm thinking, oh geez, these people don't have space for antennas. They're probably going to have a ton of noise too, right? I also think of how most of the world speaks English, and a lot of Japanese people do speak English, but their native language is Japanese, and I thought this might have been a problem. But I'll tell you something, I was so wrong on all counts. So first of all, a lot of Japanese people are very good English speakers. and they're very highly, you know, educated in terms of radio technology and also the English language. So there's no communication barrier at all. I also found out that Japanese people are some of the most courteous operators there are on the bands. Like, they literally, they're not rude operators at all. They are very patient and they operate very precisely. They operate very courteously. And it is a reflection, I think, of broader Japanese society. Now, when I went to Tokyo, one of the things I noticed, of course, is that it's very, very clean. And everybody notices that about Tokyo. There is no garbage in the streets. There is no garbage cans in the streets, which is surprising. There is no garbage in the streets, regardless. People just seem to take care of their surroundings. And it shows. And everybody I've met is very polite. You go on the trains, they line up. They do not just rush in and try to squeeze in. They line up. And, you know, it's very, very pleasant experience. I always love the warm hospitality of the Japanese people. And when I go to Japan, my friend Masa, JR1AQN, he's been a really nice, a polite person with regard to helping me navigate the world of Japanese amateur radio. So I got a license last time I went to Japan, and I applied to get the license again. I don't know if I'll get the same call sign. I haven't gotten the license itself yet. We will see. Maybe so the JRL, Japan Amateur Radio League, are handling it for me. And you have Mr. Yamamoto. He is Mr. Ken Yamamoto. He is the one who is handling that for me. And they're very efficient and polite, and they generally get the license done. So you can get a license as an American, but it takes a bit of advanced preparation. You have to fill out the forms, and then you have to send it to JRL, and JRL will get the license issued on your behalf. It is very is a very precise process. You have to fill in all the details of your equipment that you plan to carry to Japan. And you have to also figure out, you know, how you are going to, how much power you're going to operate. Like, you're allowed up to, they recommend you do 50 watts. 50 watts maximum for portable operation. You could do 5 watts, you know, you could do 50 watts or less. If you're doing 200 watts, that's not recommended for a visitor, because then you have to get a station inspection by Japanese authorities, and that's really just not gonna work. So 50 watts is what you do. Then you get your license issued and you operate and you're happy, right? Okay. Now, another thing you gotta watch out for, too, is that if you're coming from Europe, the voltage there is not even 120 volts. It's 100 volts. Their voltage is very low compared to the rest of the world. 100 volts AC. Some parts are 50 hertz and some parts are 60 hertz. It is a very different system to the rest of the world. But most electronics should work on that universal voltage, so don't worry too much. No drones are allowed in Tokyo, by the way. They have a big sign in the airport, so don't bother to bring a drone. I know some people, they want to they want to take pictures high up. No, you can't do that in Japan. They're very strict about that. Nope. You can't do that. In America, you can fly a drone all over the place. You can't fly it in New York City without a special permit, but you can fly it in most other places, but in Tokyo, no. Anyway, so Japan Ham Fair, let's talk about that. Now, the nice thing about the Japan Ham Fair is that since a lot of these radio manufacturers are in fact Japanese, you have the ICOM, Kenwood, and Yaesu, you'll find that they tend to show all of their quote-unquote latest releases in the Japan Ham Fair first, before they come to the rest of the world. So you will find that you are able to preview some of the latest radios that will eventually make their way to the North American and European market. For example, when Kenwood introduced the Kenwood THD75, which I have, I saw the first prototypes in Japan at Ham Fair. I was able to hold one in my hands. I was able to go through the dial and dial it up. And yeah, it was pretty nice. When I went to Japan Ham Fair also, I saw new radios from ICOM. I saw some unique radios from ICOM that some are not, of course, legal in the United States because they use special bands in Japan that are used for Japanese. Basically, I think they're like the Japanese equivalent of GRS. It might be in the 300 megahertz range. But they have radios for that. ICOM and Yaesu, they have radios, and Kenwood too. And they have quite elaborate displays of radios where you can see all these radios there. Now, in America now, they seem to have a lot of them too. I mean, like Ray Novak, you know, N9JA, he's at the booth, right? And he is there showing off all the latest radios. And he has become quite the star of the show for ICOM. So yeah, he's also going to be at Ham Fair. And I think they have him there to talk to people worldwide who are coming to Ham Fair. Okay. It's quite interesting how this has become a global phenomenon. There's also the 8J1 HAM station, 8J1 Ham, where you are able to talk to other radio amateurs. It's basically a special event station celebrating Ham Fair. And you sign up for a time slot. Again, it's very orderly. You sign up for a time slot and you operate. And, you make the contacts. And they will handle things like QSLing and stuff. There are also the Morse code. There's a Morse code. I think, I forgot what it's called, but they have like a telegraph operators club or something. And you there with a, you're able to send from a book a message, and then that message will be recorded on a tape, like an old ticker tape that the Morse code used to be on. And then you use that, they evaluate your Morse code skills based on that. And it's very, it's a very interesting set of skills. Okay. So anyway, they have two books. They have one in Japanese and one in English. Of course, I took the one in English because I don't really know all that much Japanese. I know basic phrases in Japanese. I don't know a whole lot of Japanese. Tokyo also itself is home to Akihabara, which is a Tokyo electric town. And not only do you have a bunch of bright lights and video games and Pokemon and all of that stuff, you also have ham radio. Like, there are a few stores. There's Rocket, there is Yamamoto, there are a few others. There are electric stores, electronic stores in basically the little market area, selling all sorts of little electronic things like parts and all sorts of gadgets too. It's pretty amazing, I must say. And then you also have, believe it or not, there's like a big ICOM sign out in the open there, which is interesting because you never really see that signage in a big city in the U.S. I don't even think there are any like amateur radio dealers in big cities in the U.S. left anymore. The amateur radio dealers are now gone mostly mail order, like you have. Like, all these are basically internet order. And I don't know if there's any in any big cities anymore. I mean, you know, which one did I go to last? I mean, like main trading companies in Paris, Texas, and then you have the RNL in Hamilton, Ohio. New York City doesn't have one. There used to be Barry Electronics in New York City, but Barry Electronics is no more. I bought two radios from Barry Electronics, and that was back in like 2001. And back then, they were a little hole in the wall. They were barely hanging on, and then eventually they just went QRT. So, you know, Japan still has it going on. Other things in Japan Ham Fair itself, the last time I went, it was still at Tokyo Big Site, which is a big expo center. Now they moved to the Ariake Gym X, which I believe is a tennis center. And they have it there as an expo center as well. It's a different venue from Tokyo Big Site. I think it might be a little smaller too. Probably it's cheaper or something, but it is in the same general area, in an area called Ariake, which is like an artificial island in Tokyo. So I think it's an artificial island. Don't quote me on that. So Ariake, Tokyo, let's see here. Yeah, Ariake, Tokyo. Yep. So it's a region adjacent and direct east of Odaiba and subdivided to Fort Chome. So, okay, yeah. And there was the Tokyo Bay landfill number 10. Right, so it is, I guess, an artificial island. And they have the Tokyo Big Site, Tokyo International Exhibition Center, and they don't have it there anymore. So, oh well. Yeah, pretty cool. Now, the nice thing about Japan is you can get around via subway, via rail. The train stations are very easy to get around with, so don't worry too much about that. And you can get directions into English. You can use Google Maps. So, you know, don't worry about that. If you love sushi, of course, Japan is the place to be. And if you love the... If you love other Japanese food, like, and also Japanese wine, sake, you will find it in Tokyo. So, interesting. The lunch options there, you can have ramen noodles. You also have some Western food. And you also have, like Western as in American style food. But you also have ramen, and then you also have some other Japanese food to eat. So, interesting. We'll see what they have this time. So I'm looking forward to it. A few of my American friends are actually going, so I'm probably going to meet them up there. Like I said, you go only once. It is at the end of August, and you can see JRL Ham Fair 2026 if you go to jarl.org, and you will see here /English, right? So they have it in English, and then they have the 100th anniversary. They have the Ham Fair 2026 on August 29th, Saturday, and 30th, Sunday in Tokyo. So very good. And this year they say it's the 100th anniversary, build up the antenna of curiosity. And it's on August 29th and 30th Sunday. Admission fee is 2,000 yen. For JRL members or disabled fee is, or if you're a JRL member or you're disabled, it's 1,000 yen. And youth 22 years old, you show your ID, it's free. And my kids will get in free because they're under 22 years old and I just show their passport. Their American passports. Yeah. Pretty cool, right? Cool. And, Yeah, it is the Ministry of Internal Affairs and Communications, the Ministry of Education, Culture, Sports, Science, and Technology, Tokyo Metropolitan Government, NHK, which is a Japanese broadcaster, Japan Radio Institute, Japan Amateur Radio Development Association, and Japan Amateur Radio Industries Association. So I'm guessing this is like a organization that has all the Japanese radio manufacturers like ICOM, Yaesu, Kenwood, and Alinco. So yeah, so those are sponsors. Then you have cooperation with Denpa Publications, Denpa Times, CQ Ham Radio, Kodomo no Kagaku, and it's from 10 to 5. Cool. Now, one thing you notice about the Tokyo Ham Fair is they have a very nice ribbon cutting ceremony, and they invite a lot of dignitaries there to cut the ribbon. They also have the I think one thing you notice about Japanese stores when they close is when they're ready to close, they're playing Auld Lang Syne. And this is something I noticed in stores, that closing time, they're playing Auld Lang Syne. And then, you know, that basically says it's closing time. Cool. So I was there in 2023. It was called the Amateur Radio Festival. And then I was absent for 24 and 25, and I'm back in 26. So, yeah. I really wanted to go and see the 100th year anniversary. Cool. And then in 2027, they might have another celebration again. So, the 100th anniversary of JARL was in June 2026, and the 100th anniversary of amateur radio in Japan is in September 2027, right? So, they're going to celebrate two anniversaries with a whole bridging period of 16 months. They're going to invite the radio equipment manufacturers, relevant organizations, and radio amateurs nationwide to join the celebration of these important events. Amateur radio in Japan, 1927 to 2027. Yeah. And so, 100th.jrl.org /EN. Okay. And here you have the, yeah, because normal is just boring. Japan Amateur Radio League was 1926 to 2026. And 2027, we will mark the centennial of the first amateur radio station in Japan. Centennial activities. Let's see here. Summer to autumn 2027. Centennial publication. Centennial operation June 26 to September 27. Centennial contest, centennial award, Ham Fair 2026 and 2027. So the 48th Ham Fair and the 49th Ham Fair will be both held as centennial Ham Fairs, marking the 100th anniversary. Because normal is just boring. And the Japan Amateur Radio League president is Mr. Koji Morita, J5SUD. Very good. Okay. Have a good time in Japan. Okay. Like I said, you got to do it just once, at least. At least once. You know, it should be on your bucket list. Of course. Switching gears a little bit, you know, contest season's coming up. And some people like contests, some people don't like contests. I think I want to do a special episode on contests and contesting, because I think it's important to, you know, to cover all aspects of amateur radio. And you know, one thing about contesting I like is that contesting helps you learn radio skills in crowded band conditions and really harsh band conditions. People really underestimate the power and the skills gained in contesting. Some people think contesting is an annoyance and how they fill up the bands, but in reality, contesting more or less helps you sharpen skills in basically navigating the worst of the worst conditions, which you might encounter in emergency communications. I know ham radio is not all about emergency communications, but it kind of is sometimes. It also helps you with technology, how to make the most out of your station, propagation, and understanding radio tech. So it is a good thing to know about. It's a good thing to do, right? I will be talking about that in a future episode. Also want to give a shout out to Jesse WB2IFS for the OMIC HBCUs on the air, so historically black colleges and universities. Jesse is basically organizing a net and a gathering of HBCU alumni and friends, and you know, who are ham radio operators. And it's a very interesting thing because it basically helps engineers without borders to use amateur radios, resilience to connect remote teams all over places like Africa and the Caribbean, and how amateur radio could be used to connect HBCU communities with family and friends caught off by loss of power and down cell sites, and what scientific research can be explored in amateur radio. So Jesse actually makes a very consistent, very convincing argument that this sort of activity should exist, and it's very interesting. You know, I mean, I'm not black. I'm not, you know, but I'm from the Caribbean, and I grew up in the Caribbean, and I've been around Caribbean culture. So, and a lot of Caribbean culture is influenced from African, from the practices brought by African slaves. So, you know, I kind of know a lot about some of their cultural traditions that they brought, just like they learned about ours from my ancestors in India. And then you have the other part, which is the Presbyterian Church in Canada, who on my mom's side, they taught them about, first of all, they converted them to Christianity, and they then, of course, you know, brought them to Jesus Christ, and they also helped them build schools and all sorts of educational institutions and all sorts of things, and it's created a community. So very interesting and unique aspects of culture that I've grown up with, you know, and I try to enrich myself with these cultures. So HBCUs on the air, right? And so if you look for HBCUs on the air, also known as HOTA, H-O-T-A, you will see their site, and I'd encourage anybody of any race, it doesn't matter, to come and join us, come and talk to us, right? We're on Discord, and we have a net at 2 p.m. Eastern on Saturday, okay? And then we have, might have a Zoom meeting as well, too. There's an annual QSO party. It'll be the Saturday closest to the birthday of Willem B. Gold, who was a W1MP or K2MP, who was the first African-American, the first black American licensed radio amateur in the world, right? K2MP, and Pi Day, the International Day of Mathematics. There's bonus points for operating on an HBCU campus. Really cool. So anyway, check them out. All right. And with that, let's take a break and come right back with the news right here on Ria's Ham Shack. So if you're on the YouTubes and you want to check out great content, why don't you check out Ria's Ham Shack on YouTube? 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All right, I'm back. So, yeah, let's get into the news right here on Ria's Ham Shack, okay? All right, so the first one is, I want to give a really hearty congratulations to my friend, I consider my friend, Dr. Carlos Miranda. So, Dr. Miranda is a, let me bring this up here. Okay, so Aris News Release number 26-49, Dr. Carlos Miranda, appointed Director of Education for Aris USA, from August 17, 2026. Aris USA is pleased to announce the appointment of Dr. Carlos Miranda as its new Director of Education for Amateur Radio on the International Space Station, Aris USA. In this important role, Dr. Miranda will help advance Aris USA's educational mission and expand opportunities for students and educators to engage with amateur radio, space exploration, and the International Space Station. He also brings more than 20 years of experience in formal education and informal education, developing STEM programs, leading professional development, and creating meaningful hands-on learning experiences for students and educators. His leadership will support Aris USA's continuing efforts to inspire the next generation of learners through authentic space-based educational experiences and unique opportunities provided by amateur radio. We congratulate Dr. Miranda on his appointment and welcome him to this important leadership role within Aris USA. So I know Dr. Miranda from an Aris contact we did at his school. He is the, so he is a director of the planetarium at Patterson Public Schools in Patterson, New Jersey, which is not far from me. Well, relatively speaking, you know, but Dr. Miranda is the director of that planetarium. He basically takes care of the planetarium for students, and you have students who are learning about space through a a school. It's called P-TECH, right? Pathways to Technology. And he has students, you know, there. And they had an Aris contact. We had an Aris contact with the Farallon Amateur Radio Club. So the Farallon Amateur Radio Club coordinated a contact with the International Space Station, and we were there to help do it. This was in 2025. I did the media portion of the live stream, and it was live streamed on their EduVision system, which was available to the public and also to the students in the school. And that was really nice. You had all these children. I don't know, some of these children are from households that, you know, probably would not have ever gotten a chance to do this. They're inner city students. And it was really nice seeing them finally get a chance to learn about this. So congratulations to them. And Dr. Miranda has done a really good job getting the contact sorted out with us, and he was really accommodating. And we set up everything in the planetarium, all the radios and the live stream equipment and the cameras and everything. And he showed us the planetarium, and it was pretty nice. You know, you have like this thing projected on a dome at the top, and you can see like live demonstrations of the planets and all sorts of like animations and astrophotography and all that stuff. So really cool. You know, I will say this, I think that with the Aris program, that he's going to excel greatly in this, and I can't wait to see what else. But the most important thing he has, apart from all his educational qualifications, is the enthusiasm. He really seemed enthusiastic for these kids. If you want to see the contact that we did, you can actually go online to YouTube and look up and the Aris, I think it's youtube.com, let me see here, /@Aris Live. Yeah, at Aris Live, right? Aris Live. And you can see here under videos, if you look under the videos, you will look for the one that says Patterson. So if you look for Patterson, You will see him there. Patterson, New Jersey students talk with Ham Radio with Kimiya Yui. And Kimiya Yui, KG5 BPH on the ISS. So Kimiya Yui is a Japanese radio amateur. And he he answered, I think, like 10 or 12 questions from students. So pretty cool. Another one I had, of course, was the Clifton, New Jersey students. And if you look, Clifton, New Jersey talked to Don Pettit on the ISS.

good job to him. Okay? All right. And good job to Dr. Miranda. Congratulations to him. Okay, my fellow Christians, this event is for you at churches and chapels. So there is a special event for churches and chapels on the air. Right, so this event is the WACRAL, W-A-C-R-A-L, and it's called the, World Association of Christian Radio Amateurs and Listeners. It was founded in order to link radio amateurs around the world and share the Christian faith. So, it was founded as the Huddersfield South Methodist Radio Club, G3LQK, by the Reverend Arthur W. Shepherd. It became an international organization in 1958 called WAMRAC, World Association of Methodist Radio Clubs. Changed its name in 1978 to reflect the growing ecumenical nature of its membership and became WACRAL. So then they actually got a call sign UKM1CRA, and they have operations worldwide. They're based in the UK. Okay, and so there's CHODA. So if you look at WACRAL.org, WACRAL.org, CHODA is held on the second Saturday in September each year. So I think it's the 12th this year, right around my birthday, which is on the 15th. They said, just a few things to remember if you are thinking of running a CHODA station. Ensure you have permission of the vicar, the minister, and the church elders. 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A linear amp is help in poor conditions. 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Longer distance QSO on 20 meters impresses visitors. 10 a.m. to 4 p.m. is the usual activity period. Before the day, San John, jhwresdell, gmail.com, details of your station, name of church, town, village, county, postcode, locator, and WAB square, if known, contact email. Of course, you send a short report and photo of your CHODA station for publication in RAPCOM, which is the British Amateur Radio Magazine, and WACRAL newsletter. All right, so CHODA 2026, they have a whole list of operators, and let's see where they are. I'm wondering how many are in the United States. We have a lot of, they have some in Ireland. They have a lot in the UK, of course. There's also K5JHT, Living Waters Fellowship, in Quitman, Texas. WA6HBR, Austin Vineyard, in Austin, Texas. So, cool. All right, so we'll be praying for them for a successful activation and hope that they are able to pull it off. Kudos to them. Churches on the Air. You can find more information at wacral.org/CHODA, C-H-O-T-A. You can see their logo. They have the traditional diamond with the ground and the antenna, and they have a fish in the middle. So, yeah, no, that's interesting. Really creative, I must say. Okay, so in DX news, there is a rare entity on the air, Franz Josef Land, RI1FJL. It is a territory of Russia, and it's being operated by the Russian DX team. They are on the air right now, and they're located at the Ernst Krenkel Observatory on Hess Island, or Heiss Island, Franz Josef Land. They had a lot of heavy fog from the landing, and it was delayed until August 21st. They had to deliver almost 1,000 kilograms of equipment to the station. Right now, they're operating digital and with spider beam antennas covering 30 to 10 meters. They're going to be doing CW and SSB soon.

0: And they're also going to set up fully soon. They have internet connection via satellites, very slow, and they can only send news via email. So from DX World, if you look at dx-world.net, you will see a lot of news about them there. Okay. Also in DX News, yes, Senegal is going to be on the air 6W/I2YSB and 6W/IK2HKT from the Italian DX team. And that's Silvano, I2YSB, and his team. They're going to be active in October, November 2026. They're going to be using Elecraft K3s, 1200 watt amplifiers, Elecraft KPA500, 5 element Yagi for 6 meters, 30 meter loop, 60 meter vertical, 80 meter vertical, 160 meter vertical, and 240 meter verticals, and 3 hex beams for 6 bands. Seems like a well organized D-Expedition. I know the Italian D-Expedition team, they tend to go all out, and they operate these entities in Africa. So yeah, nice to hear them on the air. All right, what else are we got in news this week? Well, the folks at Oscar India, who are actually gearing up for their Archon 3.0, they just completed 3 days of training program at the Mandi district of Himachal Pradesh, and it was an amazing experience of Team Oscar India. You have VU2 OII, VU3 OIS, and VU3 MZU, who are the mentor for this mentor, and they helped with emergency communications training for the local government in Himachal Pradesh, India, which is like sort of like at the foot of the Himalaya Mountains. Speaking of Archon, they have their Archon 3.0 beginning soon, and that is going to be on 26 September to 27 September at Bolpur in India. So they have this event I've been to one of them when they had Hamfest India there. So Archon 26, the National Amateur Radio and Communication Convention, India's premier gathering for amateur radio, one world, one language, one frequency. And for the third consecutive time, Oscar India proudly announces Archon 2026 to be held at Bolpur on 26 and 27 September 2026. And it's one of the largest ham radio gatherings in the eastern and northeastern region of India. Archon is a major platform for technical exchange, emergency communication, awareness, innovation, and international friendship to radio communications. Basically organized under the initiative of the All India School of Management and Information Technology, Oscar India has been actively working in the field of disaster communication preparedness and ham radio development, supporting several emergency communication activities and disaster management exercises in collaboration with state agencies, including Nagaland and Arunachal Pradesh. So Archon 2026 will feature advanced amateur radio and emergency communication demonstrations, disaster communication preparedness sessions, interactive technical workshops, and technology exhibitions, HF, VHF, and UHF communication operations and practical activities, antenna design workshops, satellite communication, and live technical labs, youth and student engagement programs, and national international ham radio networking and interaction, outdoor field communication exercises, and team networking activities. So yeah, it looks like a fun time. You can see at allevents.in. Let's see here. allevents.in/Oscar Convention. go.allevents.in/Oscar Convention. Sounds like a fun time. Okay, so let's take a break and come back with the Q&A right here on Ria's Ham Shack.
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0: All right, I'm back. So let's talk about some questions and answers, Q&A, and we're gonna figure out some things here. If you have any questions you'd like to get answered, Ria@n2rj.com, RomeoIndiaAlpha@n2rj.com. All right. And we love to hear your questions. Okay, the first question is there anywhere I can take the beginner license course online? Not study, but to actually take the exam. Well, you can't actually take the exam online by yourself. You have to go with an exam team. And if you look on hamstudy.org, they actually have a list of exams. Also look on examtools.org. You will see here, if you look for, well, actually, if you look on hamstudy.org, you'll see, and they work with Ham Tools. They're actually the same people. So, yeah. So if you look at show in-person or remote exams, and you have a bunch of them, you know, from different exam providers. All right. Yeah. So look out there, and you can find your exam. I think this question gets asked often, and my answer is always the same, that you can't do it online by yourself. You can have it supervised. All right, let's see what's next. Okay, here's a controversial one I found online. It's not really a question. It says, new rule from now on, when you get your license, that's great, but you celebrate after your first QSO. Whole point of ham radio is getting on the air. Well, you know, not really. I mean, you can celebrate when you get the license. I mean, that in itself is an accomplishment. I celebrated when I got my exam pass, my first exam pass for amateur radio license from the UK. And then I went to the office, the regulator's office in Trinidad and Tobago, and I was able to get my license there. And then I actually had a radio in my bag. So what I did was, as soon as I got out of there, I actually got on the local repeater and I made my first contact. And it was amazing doing it under my first call, on my own call sign. I mean, yeah, you technically made contacts with other call signs, you know, and then it's not really the same. Making it under your own call sign is special. But I do get what he's saying. I mean, you know, yeah, you know, celebrate, but wait, but not really. Okay. A former ham looking to get back into it. He's been out for over 30 years. He's not near any 2-meter repeaters. He's looking for a rig to put in his car. He ran 10 meters years ago. What he should have with himself band-wise. So I would say if you are looking for HF in a car, don't limit yourself for 10 meters. A lot of these 10-meter radios, and I use the term loosely, so there are legit 10-meter radios, right, that will operate on 10 meters, but a lot of them are quote-unquote 10-meter radios that are designed really to be operated on the 11-meter band. So you snip a wire, you snip a diode, and you use your uncle's magic screwdriver, magic golden screwdriver, and boom, you have a 11-meter rig. And how you know, a lot of these rigs, they have all sorts of CB-centric features like Roger beeps and all sorts of things like that that you don't really find on ham radios. If you are wanting to do a mobile setup, get a mobile HF radio. Now, at this point, I would say probably don't buy one yet. Wait until ICOM releases its X026 radio, which I'm almost certain is going to be an HF mobile radio. Based on everything we've seen there, I'm sure Ray Novak knows something, even though he says he doesn't. He just can't tell us, right? Come on, Ray. We weren't born yesterday. But maybe he doesn't know anything. Maybe his bosses at ICOM in Japan probably kept him in the dark too. Who knows? But the radio, I'm just all in fun. But the radio, you know, I think will be a hit if it is what people think it is, which is a mobile HF radio with updates, with a touchscreen and everything. So yeah, stay tuned. I think in a car, I would, you know, if you want to get some right now, get something cheap and use maybe an old ICOM 7000 or I think a Yaesu FT857. And that should be plenty to get on the air. Mobile. As far as antennas go, you could go with ham sticks. You could go with screwdriver antennas. My favorite is the Tar Heel antennas. They really make good antennas. You can also put like a whip and a tuner, but I would say most people really are better off with a screwdriver or ham stick. And that's really all there is to it. Okay. So yeah. Yeah. And you know, have fun. Mobile HF can be rewarding. I did a lot of DX on mobile HF when I didn't have space in an apartment. And I just drove out and then made contacts that way. Now, of course, I have a house and I'm able to actually put antenna up outside, so I'm not really that worried. All right. Yeah. Okay. Anyone using a permanent hole NMO mount in their vehicle with LMR 240 Ultraflex, how does it work for UHF, VHF for you? Well, the thing is that the coax really shouldn't matter much at all, because the coax, for such a short distance, you're really on HF, to be honest, and VHF, UHF, you're really not going to lose a lot. And I would say you can use LMR 240, but you can also use RG58, you can use RG8X, and it really isn't that bad. So, but the LMR 240 might be a little more difficult to work with. That's all I gotta say. Okay, what sort of antenna and how long to use for NFED antenna? You have to use a 49:1 transformer Onon, right? You could buy that. My favorite is from like Ballon Designs. They make some good ones. But you could check out, I think R&L has a bunch of them. Let's see, R&L Electronics. So, looking for antennas here. Yeah, they have Ballons here. They have a bunch of LDG Electronics and others. And they have a lot of NFED supplies. So, if you look for NFED, you know, NFED. Right? Yeah, they stock radio waves. Radio waves is good. They stock from Chameleon antennas. They stock from MFJ. And they have a whole bunch of stuff. So check them out, randl.com. They're good guys. They're sponsors of WRMI Legends too. So you support them, you support us. And I'll tell you this, the wire really doesn't matter, although there is like the standard copper weld wire you use, and the copper weld wire really is something that you would want to kind of use, because it doesn't sag as much as like pure copper wire. So pure copper wire is very soft, and you have that out and stretched out, it's going to sag and it's going to get a little longer, and then it might change frequency a little bit because it got a little longer. Okay, so, yeah. By the way, speaking of HF radios, they have the ICOM 7100. Well, no, they're out of stock, but they had for $839.95, which is a steal, I would say. All right, let's see what the next question is here. Okay, Echolink. I have it set up on Android, made some random contacts on a repeater list. I'd like to connect to a local repeater while I'm traveling. Cannot find it on the list. Is this in a repeater book? It's an Echolink repeater. So it will not show up in a directory unless the link is active. And sometimes these repeater sysops will turn off the link except for nets. And they might even also have it under a different call sign. So you got to check that out. So I would say ask the repeater owner where they are on Echolink. And if they are, they'll tell you where. If not, they'll tell you when, I guess. So it is not really, it's not a big deal, to be honest, but it's not something that's straightforward that you would know. So it's best to ask. All right, what's a cheaper rig to get on 2-meter SSB? You could look for an old Kenwood TR751 and the TS711A, which is a base. It could do FM and SSB. The newest rigs, well, you have, if you really want a high-end rig, there's the ICOM 9700, which is, I think you could get for like about $1,800. I'm not sure. Probably more than that now with all the tariffs and stuff. I should check out what the price is now. $2,000 now. It's gone up in price. So, yeah, but that is your top-of-the-line rig. But you know, you could get a cheaper one, the old Kenwood. Kenwood used to make some great rigs back in the day. They're not making as many anymore now, but you know, we'll see. Anywho, that has been Ria's Ham Shack for this week. I am N2RJ, and I'm glad that you were hanging out with us this week. Next week I'll be in Japan. I'm not sure I'm going to do a show next week because I'll be in Japan, but we'll still see. Yeah, thanks for coming along. You can check out wrmilegends.com, also n2rj.substack.com, and tune in on 5050 kilohertz on your shortwave dial. I am Ria, N2RJ. As the summer is winding down, I wish you all the best. And, of course, I always wish you peace and 73, my friends. See you around. Bye-bye.
2: Hi, this is Jim Edwards with a message about hope from the book of Deuteronomy, chapter 20. For the Lord your God is he who goes with you to fight for you against your enemies, to give you the victory.
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love playing. My 4311 JBLs are just kind of hanging off the ceiling on chains, and it sounded so good when I turned that thing off. Ohio Players is a love roller coaster. It's Jeff Lawrence. You want to talk about a train wreck? Remember when we were on, it was on another station, but TW was in the call letters, and people used to say that stood for train wreck. This would be one. Bobby Vinton.

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1: There's a request from Vancouver, BC, and the lady says in the thing here, if I can find it, there it is. She said, can you please play Bobby Vinton before 5:30? It's like, well, that's right. It's 5:30. Oh, there. 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

0: Kitty Corn Job, plus Detroit Breakdown and Scrappy Days. I'm Grant Marshall, 2020 News. Real news, real stories, real fun. Manhattan Maze Massacre. In Manhattan, a corn-crushing creep committed some cold-blooded crop carnage. Cops say a man rolled up on a city bike, ripped out cornstalks Upper East Side preschool children had cultivated on a sidewalk farm for months, then trashed their treasured harvest. NYPD's investigating criminal mischief. The suspect's still loose, proving some people really are outstanding in their field. Motor City Motor Mouth. News anchors blowing off steam are a proud, pugnacious part of Detroit TV history. Taping a tease turns into a tempest in a tee shot for one anchor at Fox 2. The on-camera outburst featuring foul-mouthed fury towards some suspected snake in the newsroom. The anchor gets fired, proving the putzes who run the station don't know grit from Shinola. Legendary Motown anchor Bill Bonds proved Pow Pow Put Up Your Duke's performances were rocket fuel for ratings. The young and the senseless say freeze. The Wisconsin State Fair's curdled yet again. The bait outdoors turning into booyah bedlam as the Badger State looks like it's living up to its knock 'em sock 'em namesake. Fist and shout as a flurry of fights broke out. Video of the venom, like something out of a fair to dismember. The State Fair's been raising Miranda and her rights for more than a century, but America's Dairyland's now souring on social media scenes of such savagery and strife. And that's what's happening. I'm Grant Marshall, 2020 News.
1: A thunderstorm this afternoon, currently 88 degrees in Miami. Here is your Atmos weather report for Monday, the 31st day of August. I'm Charles Dixon for Atmos Weather on WRMI. Partly sunny in Miami, and good afternoon to listeners in Houston. Mostly cloudy, 84 degree temperatures for you. 86 and mostly cloudy in Detroit. Cloudy, currently 80 in New York City. In Los Angeles, sunny, 82 degree temperatures for you. Finally, the Music City forecast for Nashville, Tennessee, partly sunny and 95 degree temps for you. In Miami, getting down to 80 overnight tonight. Tuesday's high will be in the lower 90s, humid with a thunderstorm in spots. Temperatures in the lower 90s on Wednesday. For Atmos Weather, I'm Charles Dixon. Have a wonderful afternoon.
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0: Taste the Love New Robert Palmer by request from WRMI Legends. Jeff Lloyd, you hang here and just hanging around here in this old beautiful studio, and it's so opulent, it's so, oh, so luxurious with the redwood trim on everything and the faux cat fur around all of the door jams, so that when the doors close, you don't even hear them. It's the magic of radio, and it's Jeff, and it's Billy Graham's turn now.
1: A really important part of the first Thanksgiving was the harvest from what the settlers had planted. And Billy Graham says,
2: Christ often uses the simile of the harvest.
1: Just like produce needs to be picked before it dies, people need to know about Jesus Christ before they die in their sin. They need to know that Jesus can give them hope.
2: The intellectual despair, the political pessimism, the social upheavals, and the growing psychological problems have all contributed to making the world a ripe harvest field for Christ.
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0: And what a nice man this was. We loved meeting Jerry Reed back in the day. Here's his giant hit, Amos Moses.
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I was listening to some old CKLW air checks over the weekend. Brother Bill Gable was one of my favorites, and he loved this song. I could just hear him going, CKLW. I never made it. I'm a wash-up. I'm a loser. But boy, Brother Bill played this song, and it sounded so great in the Big 8.

on a weekend from the radio station. It plucks those 100,000 watts into the wires, and it goes out all over the globe. We're glad you're along with us tonight. Thank you for being along. Chat Radio is one of my favorite. Well, we've got a lot of really great sponsors, but and a lot of times you don't get a chance to meet these people face to face. Well, recently at the Huntsville Ham Fest, I had a chance to meet Jim Gifford and the folks that work with him at Chat Radio, based in Chattanooga, Tennessee. He's got some terrific things now, and I never knew this about him. He's not just a dealer of ham radio equipment. This is a guy who only sells things that he uses himself, so he knows what he's selling to you is the good stuff. And I'm telling you, this is a terrific company with really great people. They ship to all 50 states and globally in free shipping to the lower 48 with any kind of order over $100. Now, Chat Radio's got a new thing going on here where they're selling Sea Crane radios. They're the new Sea Crane reseller. And they've got the shortwave, they've got the Wi-Fis, they've got the 3s and the 2es and the 3es. My favorite is this little small pocket radio called the Skywave SSB. This is a terrific little radio. It is so sensitive. And if you really want something really good to kind of keep with you, especially if things start going down and there's no internet, you're going to want to have a good radio with you. The Sea Crane Skywave SSB is one of the best you can get. 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The number to call is 833-456-4673. And Jim will set you up with a little bit of better deal just because you called. And that's the kind of guy he is. You shake hands with a man and he'll give you a better deal. And he's got all sorts of other brands too, including ICOM, Anytone, Olinco. He's got mobile base antennas, now Horizon antennas. Oh, here's another client that I had a chance to meet. I got to meet Doc and his wife, Marilyn, and I'm telling you, they are some terrific people. They have got a new product that I'm going to tell you about later tonight called the Wanderer. And you know how I love to go do field days and set up and do, stuff by remote and outside of POTA and all that sort of thing. This thing is called the Horizon Wanderer, and it is a little antenna that packs up only about 36 inches long, and it packs in a little bag, and that's it. I'll give you details on that later tonight. 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

Ladies and gentlemen, we would really love to hear from you. And you can reach us by email. Everybody's got email today, seems like. Well, maybe some people don't. 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

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Shortwave Davis, the guy that's on Tuesday nights around here, he always comes up with a different kind of theme. Either it's a song that has numbers in it, or a song that talks about seasons. 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Or just surprise yourself, Tuesday nights, 9 o'clock Eastern, is when you'll hear my friend Dave Mason right here.

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0: It's Jeff hanging around here. I so badly wanted to work for CKLW. At least I'm able to work with somebody who did work there. Steve Hunter, he's on Friday nights at 9 o'clock. And on Wednesdays, too, he pitches in and does another five-hour show. He's a good dude, too. Really nice guy and a terrific jock. One of the original Big 8 jocks from back in the day. And he's on. We got him. And you can hear him Friday nights and Wednesday nights at 9 Eastern on the frequencies of Radio Miami International.
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3: Oh, thank you, Scoop. That's Ben.
1: Right. So tell me, Bill, just where is your church?
3: Well, Sarah lives two blocks over. Bob's family lives by the highway. And
1: No, I don't mean where do the people live, but where is your church?
3: Well, Scoop, I'm telling you, Gladys has an apartment.
1: No, the church, the tall building with the steeple, the rows of pews, and the large organ.
3: Now, the disciples didn't have any of those.
1: But where do you meet?
3: Oh, here.
1: But this is a house. There's no stained glass windows.
3: Now, the Bible says that we should meet together to encourage one another. It doesn't matter what kind of building or where you meet, as long as you worship together.
1: I see. So are there any problems meeting in a house?
3: Oh, just setting up the folding chairs.
1: Aha! Folding chairs! You heard it here first,
3: Scoop.
1: Folks! A church in crisis!
3: Not that big a problem.
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0: Hi, this is Jim Edwards with thoughts on assurance from the book of Job, chapter 19, verse 25. For I know that my Redeemer lives, and he shall stand at last on the earth, and after my skin is destroyed. This I know, that in my flesh I shall see God, whom I shall see for myself, and my eyes shall behold, and not another. How my heart yearns within me.
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1: 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You're going to love him. He's a great jock, and he's on for you Monday nights, 9 p.m. on the frequencies of Radio Miami International. We started out with 100,000 watts, squeezing out the Moody Blues, starting at hour two on the big one.

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When the sun goes down is when we shine. We're always on the air for you between 9 p.m. Eastern and 2 a.m. Eastern. 50-50 between now and midnight. Then we go to 75-70 at midnight. I'll give you a gentle reminder when we get close to that. I can't.

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0: RMI Legends. I am Jeff with you on here hanging around on a weekend, and pleased you're listening to us on shortwave. Are you a ham radio operator? Are you thinking about getting into it? If you have just now gotten into it and you're maybe a tech and you want to learn a little bit more about HF and all that and do some stuff, I love field day. I love going out and operating out in the field and outdoors. It's great. Well, this past recently at the Huntsville Ham Fest, I had a chance to meet Doc Barrett, the inventor, and his wife. Boy, I tell you, she is really something. Marilyn is really a piece of work, and she does a lot of work. She helps build these things and test them and everything. They came out with a new one, and you know how I love that shooting star. That thing is great. Takes me about 12 minutes to set up, and it's terrific. That is an amazing antenna. Really makes a difference, especially if you're working with, you know, with 5 or 10 watts. Now, here's something they came up with. They showed this to me, and I had to have one right then. And it is unbelievable. This is called the Horizon Wanderer, like the Dion song, the Wanderer. It's a lightweight, portable, vertical antenna, and it's made for extra fast setup in the field, your backyard, at a park, or a campsite. It's 17 feet. Now, this is a telescoping antenna that telescopes to 17 feet, but it squeezes down into about 3 feet, less than that, and it's only 3 pounds. Only 3 pounds. You can just toss it in a knapsack and take it with you, and it makes it easy. You can go anywhere with this thing. It's great for portable operations, and what it has is the 17-foot stainless steel telescoping antenna that you pull out, and it makes 17 feet. Then there's a matching transformer that goes in the middle. They call it the Magic Black Box. I'm trying to think of some cute name for it, but Marilyn and I will come up with something. There's mounting clamps, hardware, and all that. A carry bag comes with it. But underneath the Magic Box, there's a spike that goes into the ground, and basically that turns into your radials, and you're done. You're ready to go. You hook your PL259 up to the Black Box and the rest of it into your transceiver, and you're ready to go. This thing will actually take the legal limit, and maybe a little more, but it'll take a lot. You can put boatloads of hundreds of watts into this thing and really have a great time. It is a ball. This is the one I can't wait. Labor Day, I'm going to be testing this up at Standing Indian Campground to do a little sort of field day on my own. But this just has got so much potential, and at 3 feet, when it's squeezed down and it's only 3 pounds, you can't beat it. 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
0: 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It'll open up tens of thousands of titles. Pick the one you want and we'll play it as soon as we can. Like this instant request.

0: Kitty Corn Job, plus Detroit Breakdown and Scrappy Days. I'm Grant Marshall, 2020 News. Real news, real stories, real fun. Manhattan Maze Massacre. In Manhattan, a corn-crushing creep committed some cold-blooded crop carnage. Cops say a man rolled up on a city bike, ripped out corn stalks Upper East Side preschool children had cultivated on a sidewalk farm for months, then trashed their treasured harvest. NYPD's investigating criminal mischief. The suspect's still loose, proving some people really are outstanding in their field. Motor City Motor Mouth. News anchors blowing off steam are a proud, pugnacious part of Detroit TV history. Taping a tease turns into a tempest in a tee shot for one anchor at Fox 2. The on-camera outburst featuring foul-mouthed fury towards some suspected snake in the newsroom. The anchor gets fired, proving the putzes who run the station don't know grit from Shinola. Legendary Motown anchor Bill Bonds proved Pow Pow Put Up Your Duke's performances were rocket fuel for ratings. The young and the senseless say freeze. The Wisconsin State Fair's curdled yet again. The bait outdoors turning into booyah bedlam as the Badger State looks like it's living up to its knock'em sock'em namesake. Fist and shout as a flurry of fights broke out. Video of the venom, like something out of a fair to dismember. The State Fair's been raising Miranda and her rights for more than a century, but America's dairyland's now souring on social media scenes of such savagery and strife. And that's what's happening. I'm Grant Marshall, 2020 News.
1: A thunderstorm this afternoon, currently 89 degrees in Miami. Here's your Atmos Weather Report for Monday, the 31st day of August. I'm Erica Walters for Atmos Weather on WRMI. Mostly cloudy in Miami, and good afternoon to listeners in Houston. Mostly cloudy, 88 degree temperatures for you. 86 and cloudy in Detroit. Cloudy, currently 76 in New York City. In Los Angeles, sunny, 80 degree temperatures for you. Finally, the Music City, forecast for Nashville, Tennessee, partly sunny and 95 degree temps for you. In Miami, getting down to 80 overnight tonight, Tuesday's high will be in the lower 90s, humid with a thunderstorm in spots. Temperatures in the lower 90s on Wednesday. For Atmos Weather, I'm Erica Walters. 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
2: 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Some things never change. We're still playing them. Here's another instant request.

0: wasn't mine, I'd be listening to it. What a great request. I'm Jeff, hanging around here with you. Billy Graham and the Beach Boys are in the queue.
1: Yeah, God may exist, but he doesn't care anything about my life.
0: Maybe that thought has crossed your mind. Rest assured, the Bible tells us that's far from the truth. Billy Graham knew that well.
2: You are important to him because he created you. You're not here by chance. You're not here by accident. He knows your name. He knows the hairs of your head. He knows all about you. He created you.
0: But it doesn't stop there.
2: He says, I love you. And I love you so much I gave my son to die on the cross for you, to forgive your sins, to give you assurance if you died, you'd go to heaven, and to give you a peace and a joy here and now.
0: Experience the love of God today. 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It's from the Billy Graham Evangelistic Association.

chance to join us on Facebook. If not, where have you been, baby? Go on Facebook, look for the official WRMI Legends Listeners Club. Ask to be a member, I'll get you involved in it, and we'll get you all hooked up. We can sit around and gab about shortwave or ham or music or whatever happens to be on your crazy.

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1: At the

navigating through a sea of screamers and dreamers, preachers and politicians. 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
1: Hey, neighbor, how do you do it?
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0: 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Lainey Wilson teamed up with Jelly Roll to do this song. It's called Save Me. Got a great message and what a great song on the big one.

0: Jim Edwards with thoughts on respect from 1 Peter chapter 2, verse 17. Honor all people, love the brotherhood, fear God, honor the King.
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1: 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W-R-M-I. He's the other Jeff that, they don't talk about me. They talk about him because he's the better of the two. You're going to hear a really good Jeff on Monday nights. 9 o'clock Eastern, it's Jeff Clark here on the frequencies of Radio Miami International. Good guy, good jock, right here on the big one.

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You are from the big one. It's Jeff with you on 100,000 Watt WRMI. 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

0: Kitty Corn Job, plus Detroit Breakdown and Scrappy Days. I'm Grant Marshall, 2020 News. Real news, real stories, real fun. Manhattan Maze Massacre. In Manhattan, a corn-crushing creep committed some cold-blooded crop carnage. Cops say a man rolled up on a city bike, ripped out cornstalks Upper East Side preschool children had cultivated on a sidewalk farm for months, then trashed their treasured harvest. NYPD's investigating criminal mischief. The suspect's still loose, proving some people really are outstanding in their field. Motor City Motor Mouth. News anchors blowing off steam are a proud, pugnacious part of Detroit TV history. Taping a tease turns into a tempest in a tee shot for one anchor at Fox 2. The on-camera outburst featuring foul mouth fury towards some suspected snake in the newsroom. The anchor gets fired, proving the putzes who run the station don't know grit from Shinola. Legendary Motown anchor Bill Bonds proved Pow Pow Put Up Your Duke's performances were rocket fuel for ratings. The young and the senseless say freeze. The Wisconsin State Fair's curdled yet again. The bait outdoors turning into booyah bedlam as the Badger State looks like it's living up to its knock'em sock'em namesake. Fist and shout as a flurry of fights broke out. Video of the venom, like something out of a fair to dismember. The State Fair's been raising Miranda and her rights for more than a century, but America's dairyland's now souring on social media scenes of such savagery and strife. And that's what's happening. I'm Grant Marshall, 2020 News.
1: A thunderstorm this afternoon, currently 87 degrees in Miami. Here is your Atmos weather report for Monday, the 31st day of August. I'm Charles Dixon for Atmos Weather on WRMI. Mostly cloudy in Miami, and good afternoon to listeners in Houston. Cloudy, 90 degree temperatures for you, 81 and light rain in Detroit. Cloudy, currently 74 in New York City. In Los Angeles, sunny, 81 degree temperatures for you. Finally, the Music City forecast for Nashville, Tennessee, partly sunny and 95 degree temps for you. In Miami, getting down to 79 overnight tonight. Tuesday's high will be in the lower 90s, humid with a thunderstorm in spots. Temperatures in the lower 90s on Wednesday. For Atmos Weather, I'm Charles Dixon. Have a wonderful
2: Wait a minute. I don't really got caught me. Erica, hang on.
3: I'm drinking my battle-tested coffee, which reminds me to tell you about battle-tested barbecue sauce. 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
1: How can we go on unless there's a renewed emphasis on prayer today?
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1: There's no doubt that we as a people are in serious trouble today. If there was ever a time that we needed to be on our knees in prayer, asking God to save us, it is now. What a glorious thing it would be if millions of Americans would avail themselves of the greatest privilege and the greatest power this side of heaven, the privilege and power of prayer. God answers prayer. With God, nothing is impossible. No problem is too difficult. No burden too heavy for His love. If Jesus needed to pray, how much more we need to pray today? The Scripture says, pray without ceasing.
2: Learn more about the power of prayer at findpeacewithgod.net. 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From the Billy Graham Evangelistic Association.
0: ICOM, Yaesu, National, Texon, Samsung, Grundig and Gunset, Hallicrafters, Drake, Sanjian and Hammerlin, Panasonic and Sony. It doesn't matter what you're listening on. We're just glad you're here. 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

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Hey, we ain't mad at you. You're on the Beam with WRMI Legends. Oh, come on, let's stay together. The Reverend Al Green with the Memphis Horns and WRMI Legends.

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Legends. Check out my friend Dave Mason. He's on Tuesday nights at 9 o'clock Eastern. The moniker we use around here is Shortwave Dave. He plays all kind of great stuff and has been doing some themes, theme shows on Tuesday nights. He's here on the frequencies of Radio Miami International.

0: It's a name known for high-quality antenna solutions for DXing pretty much anywhere you happen to be. The original Shooting Star is the premier Horizon ultralight antenna that covers the popular HF bands, all of them really, but with a real difference. 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They're ready to transport in their optional carry bag, and with the optional quadrupod travel stand, you don't even have to mount it anywhere. You can set it up and be on the air in less than 12 minutes. I've done it. And all Horizon Ultralight antennas are pre-assembled and tuned at the factory right here in the USA. Really, the most convenient and lightweight way to set up and go pretty much anywhere. 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Fort Payne, Alabama is where they make them. And, 6 meters is coming back, and there's a Horizon antenna for that called the Sixer. It's the magic band at 50 to 54 kilohertz and nearly a flat SW. You are all across the board. All Horizon antennas feature optional travel bags and that quadrupod travel stand ready to ship worldwide. Here's the website. 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
0: Got one for Port Arthur, Texas, and they're going to be able to hear us a lot better here in about a half an hour or so when we go to 7570. We better serve the western portion of the globe. So be aware that at 12 midnight Eastern, we do switch frequencies to 7570 kilohertz. And we hope you'll be able to spin the dial and stay with us tonight.

0: WRMI Legends and the Stampeders. They're a Calgary-based group from Canada. I love Canada. I don't care what anybody says, but 99% of the folks that are here in the U.S. Still feel Canada is a real neighbor and a friend. I don't want to talk about it all, but it's just, how did we get... Sometimes you just got to shake your head, you know? Things start getting really on your mind and your heart starts getting real heavy. Try this. You can get millions, some hundreds of thousands at least, and sometimes millions of people praying for you if you go to prayforme.us. Now, this is an independent group of people that have gotten together and have figured out how to take the power of prayer and multiply it times thousands of people that'll pray for you. You go on there on the website. You can use an anonymous name if you want to. God knows who you are because God is real. And you get 100,000 people praying for you. That positive energy goes a long, long way toward remedying the problems you may have. And it could be relationships. It could be financial. It just could be frustration with the way this world is completely, seems like it's just crumbling and everybody's angry. And there is a way to get that frustration out and to get some relief. And God will help that happen. It works. I've tried it. I know it works. The website is prayforme.us. One is PrayForMe.us. Give that a try. It is unbelievable how the power of prayer can work for you when you multiply it times 100,000 or even a million people that are on that thing. It will really make your, it will take your heart and lift it a lot. I guarantee it. It works. Speaking of God is real, there's a group called The Sound, and I want to play that song for you next. Hang around.
1: Hey, guy. What's with the crew cut, huh?
2: Didn't you hear the shepherd? Today's the day we get sheared.
1: Sheared?
2: Yeah.
1: I can't get sheared. It's almost winter. I'll freeze. Besides, I hate stubby underarms.
2: Oh, come on. Our shepherd's got a good shelter for us.
1: Well, I hate winter. It's always wet and cold, and I always get mud in between my hooves.
2: Why are you worrying about winter?
1: Well... Yeah, right. Why am I worried about winter? We're not going to live to see it anyway. Have you noticed how thin the grass is getting around here? We're probably going to run out of food.
2: Will you stop worrying? You know every winter the shepherd takes us to the lower pasture where the grass is green and tall?
1: Yeah, where the creek runs through and the grass grows up to our chin and the wolves watch our every move.
2: Oh, you're not going to worry about wolves, are you?
1: Oh, easy for you to say, Mr. 20 pounds underweight.
2: The shepherd has been taking care of us for years. Can't you trust him by now?
3: 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Another message from Lifeline Productions, the comic strip of radio at lifelinepro.com.
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1: Hi, this is Jim Edwards with a message of hope from the book of Matthew, chapter 11. Come to me, all who labor and are heavy laden, and I will give you rest.
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0: 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Either way, we're glad you're

from the legendary Ted Randall Memorial Studio, you're hearing The Legends. Pretty much everybody knows the words to this song. Isn't that weird? Some songs just, you know, the words stick with you, and they just do. I can sing every word to this song as long as the music is behind me. Listen to me now. No.

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More portable shortwave radio receivers were sold last year than in the last 5 years combined. We'd kind of like to think we had something to do with that. Thanks for listening. WRMI Legends. There's a talented group of guys that are traveling around the country known as Brothers of the Heart. And it's the Statler Brothers, Jimmy Fortune, Mike Rogers from Ricky Skaggs' group, Bradley Walker, and Ben Isaacs. They do a terrific version of this song. Mike does an outstanding vocal on this thing. You got to ever get a chance to see Brothers of the Heart. Grab yourself some tickets and check that show out. It is just plain unbelievably good. Here's Let 'Em In.

It's truly incredible. It doesn't matter what country you go to and what language it is. They know the words to this song in English, in India, in Japan, in China, in France, Germany. They all know the words. Isn't that wild? What a song. Big American hit from John Denver, WRMI Legends. I am Jeff, hanging around here for you on a Wednesday night on a, well, I wish it was a Wednesday sometimes because Steve Hunter's on then. We're on a Saturday night, Sunday morning. Don't you love live radio? We've got more coming for you, along with instant requests. We always do them in groups of two. Here's number one. Some things never change. We're still playing them. Here's another instant request.

0: Shitty Corn Job, plus Detroit Breakdown, and Scrappy Days. I'm Grant Marshall, 2020 News. Real news, real stories, real fun. Manhattan Maze Massacre. In Manhattan, a corn-crushing creep committed some cold-blooded crop carnage. Cops say a man rolled up on a city bike, ripped out corn stalks Upper East Side preschool children had cultivated on a sidewalk farm for months, then trashed their treasured harvest. NYPD's investigating criminal mischief. The suspect still loose, proving some people really are outstanding in their field. Motor City Motor Mouth. News anchors blowing off steam are a proud, pugnacious part of Detroit TV history. Taping a tease turns into a tempest in a tee shot for one anchor at Fox 2. The on-camera outburst featuring foul-mouthed fury towards some suspected snake in the newsroom. The anchor gets fired, proving the putzes who run the station don't know grit from Shinola. Legendary Motown anchor Bill Bonds proved Pow Pow Put Up Your Duke's performances were rocket fuel for ratings. The young and the senseless say freeze. The Wisconsin State Fair's curdled yet again. The bait outdoors turning into booyah bedlam as the Badger State looks like it's living up to its knock'em sock'em namesake. Fist and shout as a flurry of fights broke out. Video of the venom, like something out of a fair to dismember. The State Fair's been raising Miranda and her rights for more than a century, but America's Dairyland's now souring on social media scenes of such savagery and strife. And that's what's happening. I'm Grant Marshall, 2020 News.
1: Expect showers this evening, currently 86 degrees in Miami. Here's your Atmos weather report for Monday, the 31st day of August. I'm Erica Walters for Atmos weather on WRMI. Mostly cloudy in Miami, and good afternoon to listeners in Houston. Mostly cloudy, 90 degree temperatures for you. 77 and rain in Detroit. Thunderstorm, currently 74 in New York City. In Los Angeles, sunny, 79 degree temperatures for you. Finally, the Music City forecast for Nashville, Tennessee, mostly sunny and 94 degree temps for you. In Miami, getting down to 79 overnight tonight, Tuesday's high will be in the lower 90s, humid with a thunderstorm in spots. Temperatures in the lower 90s on Wednesday. For Atmos Weather, I'm Erica Walters. 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

0: RMI Legends. Do you remember what you were up to when you were 17, huh? I don't want to talk about it. I'm Jeff with you on here. It has to do with a railroad track and a bottle of Jack Daniels and some Colt 45 and a guy named Fritz. The movie will be coming out in a couple of months.
1: The Bible teaches that this life is short and that we can never know when the moment of death will come. Therefore, we should be prepared at all times to meet death face to face.
2: But how do you prepare for death? Billy Graham says preparation begins with knowing God.
1: The Bible teaches the God of peace, which brought from the dead the Lord Jesus, is our God. The early Christians preached it. They believed that God had brought Jesus from the dead. They believed that the same power that raised the Lord from the dead will work in and through us to bring us from our doubts, our darkness, our failure, and even death.
2: Would you like to have that same assurance? Discover how a personal relationship with Jesus Christ can give you peace and prepare you for eternity. 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We're the Billy Graham Evangelistic Association.
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1: 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I'll get you all hooked up. We can sit around here and dab

0: WRMI Legends and Roy Head's Treat Her Right. It's Jeff with you hanging around here. Did you know, well, you probably do already, that college football is underway, and I am the voice on a lot of college radio networks around the country, including Duke and South Carolina and Arkansas and a whole bunch of Texas Longhorns. I do a lot of the brought to you buys and sponsors and show intros and all that stuff. When football starts up, I don't get to leave the studio for like 2 weeks doing all this. I think what we got like 21 or 22 colleges that we do the work for. So Carol makes a pizza and slides it under the door. She doesn't even want to open the door. She just slides the pizza under. And two nights ago, she slid the pizza under the door, but the bottom of the door scraped all the toppings off. So I had to open the door anyway to scoop up all the pepperoni and cheese and sauce and put it back on the crust. There's a visual for you. Anyway, when I'm working hard like that, Carol is nice enough to make me pizza, and I really appreciate it. But next time, knock on the door, I'll open it up and let you in.
1: Welcome back to So You Want to Go to Heaven, Frank.
2: Thanks, Roger.
1: If you get this final question right, you secure your place in heaven. If you get it wrong, well, we don't want to go there.
2: That's right.
1: Okay, to get to heaven, you must A, be really good,
2: uh-huh.
1: B, never do anything bad, C, go to church every Sunday, or D, put your faith and trust in Jesus.
3: Boy, I'd like to use one of my helplines. I'd like to use my 7525.
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1: That's not even on the board.
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1: I'm sorry, but the answer was D. Put your faith and trust in Jesus.
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0: Hi, this is Jim Edwards with Thoughts on Salvation from Hebrews chapter 3, verse 7. Wherefore, as the Holy Ghost saith, today, if ye will hear his voice, harden not your hearts, as in the provocation, in the day of temptation, in the wilderness.
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3: Well, somehow it turned out to be Sunday morning here. I don't know how that happened. Things just kind of happen that way. It's magic. Jeff Lawrence, WRMI Legends. 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